Hello, everyone. Welcome to Radio Scramble. This is the last show on Maker Park Radio for I don't know how long. I'm going to be gone for at least 2 years, and we'll see about after that. We're not going to get sappy yet. We'll play some music first. So I hope you've all been having a wonderful day. It's disgusting and humid outside. It's absolutely gross, and the humidity is just getting worse. But we're going to play some good music tonight. Hopefully that will give you a little bit of a break from the 90-degree day and 90% humidity. 98% humidity? I don't know. We were talking the other day of, like, what does 100% humidity mean? And is it possible, or if you're just, like, swimming in the air at that point? That's what it felt like today. But we're going to play some good music. Right there, we had Good Heavens by Sleeping Witch and Saturn. And we kicked off the show with A Perfect Day, Elise by PJ Harvey. We're going to go not all over the map tonight, but have some good range in here, play some good songs, and have some fun. We'll see where we go. I might dig into last week's show, too, if I'm running short on time today. But I am plagiarizing some other shows I did with a couple songs here and there. But it's because I liked the songs. No AI, exactly. So we're going to get into the next song, and it is by La La La La. And it is called Does This Go Faster?

0: in this moment of silence, as I try and figure out what's wrong and why I have no more music on my USB, we'll talk about the cool stuff we've done recently and the cool stuff that's coming up, because there is more to come at Maker Park. Even though we just had our 9-year anniversary fest, which was pretty wild. The park was packed, so if you weren't here, you missed out big time. But it was amazing to see that many people. 9 years is a very, very long time, especially in the lifespan of small little organizations such as ourselves. But again, seeing all those people coming together, all to support this radio station, to see really awesome live music and artists that you don't typically get to see play Staten Island, which is very, very cool. And want to talk about movie night. There's one more movie night happening in the park. It was canceled due to weather, I believe. So it's happening on the 14th in the park right outside of this window here. And they are playing the movie Salvation, which will be a pretty good watch, I think. And it is a free movie, which is awesome. Not that many free movie. Movie tickets cost like $20 nowadays. What am I doing? Yeah, I have it. Bear with us. Troubleshooting. Do you want to talk about something? Yeah. I don't know. I just don't want to leave my loyal listeners. Crap, I just changed my password too, and now I have to try and remember it. No, because I got hacked last month for like the first time since I got my Yahoo email account hacked, which is why I ended up making this Gmail. Can I get my computer? I have DJ Pro on it. Well, yeah, I have to jumpstart my computer.
1: As we keep talking, you know, mothers and daughters, we're trying to help each other out. So, yes, Gwen has had a bunch of roles here at Maker Park Radio as a DJ and a guest, doing some social media, doing all kinds of things, which is a lot of fun for us and for her. And I can't believe the last show is happening like this right now, which is unfortunate. I know, it's like, it's a very old USB, which I think might have been part of the problem, but who knows? Let's see. We're going to just try to play things from the list that she created on YouTube, because we do the Media Human thing here. You have it? You have it? Okay. Yeah, there was something weird happening with DJ Pro last time, but it'll be okay. We appreciate your patience, friends. You know, this is real life. We're not professionals. We don't get paid to do this. This is volunteer work. All right, here we go. You're going to have to plug in right there. Yeah. So let's see what happens. And then... Yeah, take the USB out. And you gotta unplug and plug it back in. I'm the troubleshooting here. There should be like a linky sort of thing. We're just gonna pause for a second.

So thank you for the patience, everyone. Back up for now. Hope you enjoy the song.

Magdalena Bay here on Radio Scramble with Second Sleep. That is a great song from a great, great band. I was just talking to my mom. They do not put out a bad song. And that one goes out to Muffy and Priscilla. Wish I could have been in DC, but seems like a great time. And before that, we had Terrible Hands by Soda Blonde. That one came out early this year, I believe, that whole album. And we had about 30 seconds of a CMAT song, which is very unfortunate. Yeah, I must have downloaded the wrong one. Anyway, it's a great song, When a Good Man Cries. Olivia Rodrigo just covered it, so it's getting some more airtime in lots of different places, but it's a great song. Before that, we had Stardust by Anna von Hauswolf from Sweden. Great album, great song. And yes, and then before that, way, way before that, it was like half hour ago at this point, was Does This Go Faster by La La La La. I'm good. Yeah. Okay, we're recapped. We have music now. Presumably things will continue playing. Yeah. I ended up transferring to my mom's computer. It's great being a radio nepo baby here. Anyway, we're going to keep trucking along. Hope this song works because I love it. It's one of my favorite songs ever. It hopefully should. It is Tori Amos with Spark.

0: Karen Dalton with I'm in My Own Dream here on Radio Scramble. My mom was just saying that she loves that one. First time hearing it? Yes, first time hearing it. It's a great song off of a very good album. Before that, we had Amy Mann with Driving Sideways. And that was, I listened to that from the Magnolia soundtrack, which we were also talking about. And before that, we had Wise Blood with A Lot's Gonna Change. And The House That Doesn't Exist by Melody's Echo Chamber. We have more music still. Dry Cleaning off that great album from last year. Last year, yes. Hit My Head All Day. And we started that set with Spark by Tori Amos. And we're going to keep trucking really good songs next, actually. Next, we have Ezra Furman with Take Off Your Sunglasses.
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0: That is Blur with Tender, ending out what is the last set of a Radio Scramble show on Maker Park Radio. It's a very sad, sad night we have here. I'll tell you what else I played, and then we'll get into all the sappy stuff there. Before that, we had a new song by Maggie Rogers and Del Water Gap. That one goes out to Noel, all the way in Vancouver. We were just talking about you. She sent me that song years and years ago. It's a great one. Before that, we had As Long As We're Together by the Lemon Twigs, which sort of had a hand in kicking off Radio Scramble 4 or 5 years ago. We also had That Summer Feeling by Jonathan Richman, Love Athena by the Olivia Tremor Control, Driveway to Driveway by Super Chunk, and Take Off Your Sunglasses by Ezra Furman. This is the last show I'm doing here. We've got one more song for you, but I want to thank everyone at the station. Tom was here right now. Kristen's in the back. Thank you for keeping this place running and keeping the lights on, organizing all the crazy people who work here.
1: Yeah, I'm really thankful for you being here. And, you know, you came in here as a teenager, and you were like, hey, what's this all about? And then you went up to college and you started your own, like you rekindled your own radio station, college radio station. And I'm so happy about the fact that you're, you know, moving on to something greater and something bigger. And I know for sure that you're going to do amazing things. You have played such beautiful music here, way more than I would ever think, because it takes me a lot to. We were just laughing while we were off air talking about how I'm an old man and I don't know the music anymore. And you're like, I don't know the music anymore. And I'm like, no, you do. You really do. So thank you for teaching me about some great new music that I haven't heard. You've brought some great bands into Maker Park over the years and helped us along the way with that. And, you know, it's so wonderful. And I think that you're going to have a great time up in where you're off to. And I look forward to listening to your playlists along the way.
0: Thank you, Tom. Appreciate it. It's great because you see how much change can happen here and up at my college radio station. And undergrad, it was a similar type of thing where we had this tiny, shitty little room and working off of like one laptop that hadn't worked
1: as opposed to this giant, huge,
0: I know, this beautiful, large space we have here. But yeah, change is possible anywhere. So keep trying, keep pushing, it'll happen.
1: Change is really possible anywhere. And
2: you can't fear it either.
1: Yeah, you can't be afraid of it. Adam's behind me, another one of our DJs, and in the other room, back in the other side, is Kristen and Stasia, and we're all here to support you, to be honest with you, because you know you rock, and you've done not just here doing your show, but behind the scenes also. Coming to our events and supporting our events and being a catalyst for the wonderful things that happen in that weird little place across the street that you obviously took a liking to.
0: Yeah, absolutely. It's something to do. It's great. It's nice seeing everyone show up. Like I was saying earlier, the number of people we had on Saturday at the 9-year anniversary, like looking back on the hill, which was not inhabitable a couple of years ago. So,
1: yeah, I mean, and you're a part of that. And, you know, it's crazy because I started like pushing really hard early, like 9 years ago, like cleaning up and whatever, but I'm getting an old man here. And, what's been wonderful is to see people like yourself come along and just be like, oh, I see what you're doing and I want to do that. And you and a few other people have done that, and it's been beautiful, and it's been great for Staten Island. And you know, you're walking away from it. It's much like someone who draws one of those things in the sand, and then it just gets wiped away. And you made something beautiful, and you're happy with what you saw, and you're gonna walk away. And yeah, you'll be back, of course, but it's, you know you created something beautiful.
0: Yeah. Thank you. All right. Before everyone starts crying, we'll play one more song here. And I'm sure Radio Scramble will be back

I can never figure out how any of this stuff is working right. Why is this so loud? I don't know. I guess it's that. I'm Fletcher Redberg, and this is Music I Like, back after a week off. I'm back. Today's show is called Heaviness, and that's exactly what it is. It kicked off in my brain when I heard the song we were going to go out with, a Janis Joplin song. And it got me thinking, the old blues, gospel, rock and roll, soul show that I do from time to time. But once I had her song slotted in and started looking for other things, I heard something else in my head, and that was heavy, heavy stuff by bands that are largely blues oriented, but not just playing the blues. So blues, African-American music style. And for whatever reason, the kids, the English kids in particular, got into it in in the early 60s and started playing it. And, you know, they were fine, but it was not their music. And that's why later on you hear like guys who did prog rock going, you know, the blues wasn't our music. We had no roots in it. It didn't speak to us, and we didn't speak to it in the same way as any American, even playing it. So, but you had these guys started playing it, and some of them are fine, and I like some blues. I realized I like old blues. Some of the guys from the 50s and 60s I dig. A lot of the electric blues, though. The American electric blues, B.B. King, Muddy Waters, don't work for me very much. Texas blues, Freddie King, folks like that do, but that's something else. But I like a lot of the British stuff because it jumps off from the blues and then does something different. And that's what I like. I like that something different. I like the source and playing with the source, but then it mutates it into something else. And that's what I'm doing today, playing a bunch of that. So we kicked it off with 30 Days in the Hole, covered by Government Mule on their 2010 live record, Mulennium, recorded New Year's Eve 1999 at the Roxy in Atlanta. It was originally a, a Humble Pie song, one of their best tracks, written by Steve Marriott. And they mix it up in the end with I Don't Need No Doctor, a song written by, I can't remember who wrote it right now, but it was made a hit by, by Ray Charles, which I played a couple of weeks ago, in fact. But it was a standard for Humble Pie as well. And then we heard Mr. Big by Free, originally on their Fire and Water record, an absolutely should own record. But that is from their Free live record recorded in Croydon in 1971. Free was a band. It was a great guitar player, Paul Kossoff. Simon Kirk. And then they hooked up. They met Paul Rogers. And then they got Andy Fraser. And they were all kids. They were kids. I think when they start, Paul Rogers is 19. Andy Fraser is 17. Paul Kossoff is 18 or something. And they are fantastic. Absolutely fantastic. The only song you probably know by them is All Right Now, which is fine. But the rest of their catalog is fantastic. They broke up, I think largely because Paul Kossoff was a mess and unfortunately OD'd not too many years after that. But Paul Rogers and company went on and hooked up with Mick Ralph's Adam Ott the Hoople and Formed Bad Company, which were a huge success and just aren't as good as Free. So there you go. I'm Fletcher Redberg, and this is Music I Like on Maker Park Radio, bringing you a show of loud, live blues tracks, blues rock tracks today. Blues based? I don't know. They're not really the blues. I mean, you'll hear it. And in fact, the next song comes straight up out of it's not an old blues song. It was written by Willie Dixon in the late 50s, and Howlin' Wolf had a hit with it in 1960. So it's not an old blues song because
Cream goes on to record it just a few years later, and it sounds like this.

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0: Yeah, Spoonful. So that was Spoonful. The first song was actually Your Love Is All Right by Trapeze from their Live in Houston record, 1972. It wasn't released until 5 years ago. Trapeze featured a bunch of guys. Oh, man. But particularly Glenn Hughes on bass and vocals. He would go on to record a couple of records with Trapeze, and leave to join Deep Purple as a co-vocalist with David Coverdale when Ian Gillan and Roger Glover quit. And David Coverdale stay in Deep Purple begat Whitesnake, and the guitarist from Trapeze, Galley, John Galley, went on to play in Whitesnake in the beginning. So there he goes. It's all one big circle. But I really dig Trapeze. Very, very funky. And something they got in trouble. He got in trouble for in Deep Purple. He and David Coverdale both kind of liked that sound. And Ritchie Blackmore hated it, apparently. And that's why he quit. Though I read or heard an interview with Hughes recently talking about that, and he's like, Ritchie Blackmore is much funkier than he admits to, and the records were pretty good. Yeah, they were. They did Burn, which is terrific, and Stormbringer, which is okay, but the title track is great. So. And then we heard Spoonful, like I said, written by Willie Dixon in 1959, thereabouts, covered by Howlin' Wolf, and the Howlin' Wolf version is phenomenal, but the Cream version. So I read a great thing about Cream. So when they started, when they first got together, it was Jack Bruce and Eric Clapton, and they wanted to play together, and they weren't sure exactly what direction they wanted to go in. Clapton was a blues guy. He had been in John Mayall's Blues Breakers and had played in the Yardbirds a bit, but had quit the Yardbirds because they were too commercial. But I guess he was already changing his mind. And Jack Bruce, I read recently in an interview with him from about 10, 15 years ago, said something along the lines of, because he was impressed by the Beatles, who were doing so much stuff with like a 3.5 minute song. So that was his idea. But then they ended up with... they became friends with Grand Bond Organization, which was a sort of jazzy, rocky band with Ginger Baker on drums. And so then they started thinking along jazz lines. And Bruce said, yeah, so then we decided, basically, you know, Ginger and I kind of decided we were going to be like a jazz band. And Eric was going to be Ornette Coleman, but he wouldn't know it. He goes, and in this interview, he jokingly said, and don't tell him still. But they put out Fresh Cream, which is pretty bluesy. They put out Disraeli Gears, which is the record with all the hits. It's got Sunshine of Your Love, Tales of Brave Ulysses, She Walks Like a Bearded Rainbow. A great record, Strange Brew. And around that time, they played in San Francisco and found that audiences, high as a kite maybe, but really grooved to bands playing long, extended jams. And that's where they went live. And they, when they put out the follow-up to Disraeli Gears, Wheels of Fire, I think the original idea was to be like a 3-record set. It would be 2 live and a studio record. They ended up, I think it's just 2 records on vinyl, but a chunk of it is live, and you get that extended jam of Spoonful. I'm Fletcher Vredenburg. This is Music I Like on Maker Park Radio on www.makerparkradio.nyc, Staten Island's only streaming nonprofit listener-supported radio station. Now the thing is, while this came out of England, I think this sort of style, it didn't just come out of England, and there were a lot of Americans playing along the way. And let me check something. I want to say this right. There's a band with roots right here in New York City, specifically. Guitarist was from Long Island. His name was Leslie Weinstein. but most people knew him as Leslie West, and I got to see him play, shoot, oh my gosh, 1981. So he would have been 36. Holy smokes. Yeah, he was just a baby when he started playing. That's a lot of these guys. But here's a mountain, and yeah.
1: We'd like very much now to do the title tune.

God Lord, you know I need some loving, yes I do, Don. If you don't have a babe, Lord, Lord, Lord, I gotta go out on the street and find somebody else to love. We have to wash, huh? We have to sew. We have to cook!

Hello, and welcome to another edition of Chasing Sunsets with Mitchie. I'm your host, the girl from Ghana, and I'm here to give you something mellow and something different today. So stay with me and have fun.

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It's currently raining, and I think it's a very beautiful day to just give thanks, to be alive, and enjoy the privilege of listening to some good music.

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No, taking the blame is not a waste. Here, taste a bit of the song, so you can never be wrong. Just a bit of advice, cause you've been paying the price. Cause every brother man's life is like sweet.

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I could see the edges of the walls fold down as the wallpaper was coming in on itself. As the paint was stripping, I lost track of time and these moments to say the things I need. That's what there is. It's just a place for me. Just a place for me to stay and reside in the thoughts in my mind and understand they're the truth. I'm scared of making the same mistake twice.

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And I just want to remind you to take it easy, take in deep breaths. You're doing great.

much for tuning in. Going off in 3 minutes. Until the next time, which is the 19th of August, same time. 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Take it easy. 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

Good afternoon, my fine and friendly neighbors here on the North Shores of Staten Island, New York. My name is Sean Gold, DJ Sean for those of you uninitiated. We are here to celebrate the Golden Hour, which is every 4 Tuesdays here at 450 Front Street, Maker Park Radio. The Golden Hour. I'm Sean. I play in a band called Our Own Yokos. We're from Staten Island, New York. How are you guys doing today? If you want to let me know how you're doing, you can. You could just text me or call me. That'd be nice to hear from you. I don't get calls anymore, and when I do, I don't really pick up the phone, so I don't really hear from anybody anymore. Go to makerparkradio.nyc and let me know how it's going in the chat. It is a beautiful day today. I am looking right at the site of our future anniversary show for Maker Park. We have an incredible show going on August 1st. Fishbone is going to be headlining right across the street from me on Staten Island. How about that? A week later, Crystal Waters is going to be playing down the street over at Snug Harbor for DJ Funkmaster Flex's birthday party for New York City Summer Stage. I believe that's a free show. We got a lot of cool stuff going on Staten Island. For those of you who don't know, this is the Golden Hour. Sometimes we play some themes. Sometimes we come up with some schemes. But we always dream over here on the North Shores of Shaolin. Today we're going to be playing some cool stuff. I don't really have anything planned for you, but we're just going to be talking. We're just going to be vibing today. We've got some stuff coming up from... What do we have coming up today? Computer, please tell me. We've got some Doves. We've got some Mama Cass, some Real Estate, Blinker the Star, Josh Joplin, TV on the Radio. We're going to kind of ebb and flow between the now and the then. But we're going to start things off with a little bit of the then, a time when the world was a little bit more logical. Maker Park Radio, this is DJ Sean, and you're listening to The Golden Hour.

I'm not ready yet, says the New York Rivals. Before that, we heard Boys That Sing from the Eternal Viola Beach. Prior to that, Strangers by Maxine. That is a classic mid-2000s trip from the alt-rock past. A Crow Left to the Murder by Incubus, one of my favorite Incubus riffs of all time. And then before that, we heard The Logical Song by Supertramp. You are joining us here at the 12 o'clock hour. Thank you for that. I appreciate you. I see you. I am DJ Sean here on Maker Park Radio, and we're just going to be playing some cool tunes throughout the day and talking about some cool stuff. Hopefully less on the talking and more on the playing. But we ended our set with the New York Rivals, who kind of took a little bit of their sound from that Meet Me in the Bathroom era of New York City rock music. Talking about some local music, I and my band, Our Own Yokos, were really, really lucky to be part of a very cool session. We were asked by the Mix Palace, a studio out in West Hempstead, Long Island, to come in for a session. They were going to offer us a free mix and master and session for a tune. Recording to tape, live to tape, which is super, super cool. So we could not pass up that opportunity. All of my local homies in Staten Island, if you're looking for a quick taste of what it's like to record on tape in a very cool and spacious recording studio, check out West Hempstead's The Mix Palace. A couple of cool artists that you may have heard of have recorded there. We had Eminem in there, Rihanna, Color Me Bad, Mariah Carey, Flava Flav. It's a cool little place, and we're lucky that they've been reaching out to some Staten Island bands. I would be remiss if I did not mention our other very, very talented and extremely awesome homies, Rain of the Goose Room out on New Dorp Plaza on Staten Island, and Nick Pittman of Star Command Audio Solutions out in Brooklyn. Please reach out to those three if you are looking for your audio solutions, whether you'd like to record, mix, or master your projects. Those guys are with it. We're going to keep it on the local level right now. We have the Brothers Dynamite with a recent tune of theirs called Violet. The Brothers Dynamite had reached out to me when I first started playing some music on Maker Park Radio, asking if I could throw some of their tunes on there. And I only did a show or two of strictly Staten Island local bands. So I'm going to make it up to them. This is their tune, Violet, by the Brother Dynamite. From Staten Island, New York, you're listening to Maker Park Radio, and this is DJ Sean. Welcome.

Little Superstar by Blinker the Star. You are listening to The Golden Hour with DJ Sean here on Maker Park Radio. That was Blinker the Star taking it back to some power pop goodness, preceded by Catch the Sun by Doves. What an incredible band Doves is. A lot of their songs are over 4 minutes long, which may break the attention span ceiling for you, but they have such interesting chords. I don't liken them stylistically to Stone Temple Pilots, but simple songs with really complex chord changes and inversions and arrangements under them. I love that shit. Blinker the Star and Doves. Before that, we heard Hanging with Howard Marks by the Super Fuzzy Animals. Thank you to Zach Starkey for that recommendation. Before that, we heard Fool by Tim Cullen, one of London's best products in terms of songwriting and producers. I don't know if you guys have ever heard of Tim Cullen, but if you all have heard or listened to the soundtracks or paid attention to the music when you were watching Dawson's Creek and a lot of those 90s soapy TV shows like that, they had some great underlying songs under them. A lot of great power poppy songs that were very reminiscent or very of the times that they were written in and of the times that they were shown in media. So I would go back and watch a couple of those shows and see if you pick out some cool tunes, because I promise you you'll find a couple of good ones when they paid attention to the soundtracks of TV shows. We've got some more cool stuff happening on Staten Island. I always want to make sure I take a couple of times out of this show to remind you that we are living in a bustling and burgeoning and booming art and creative community. Across the street, just where I mentioned that we have an incredible space, Maker Park is where all of the stuff goes down. August 1st, we've got Maker Park Radio's 9th anniversary show. I can't believe that they've been around for 9 years. Congratulations to Tom and Kristen for making this place such an incredible space for all of us. We get to benefit from the hard work that they put in. Headlining across the street from me is going to be Fishbone. Incredible. Legendary. Absolutely legendary. We've got Pink Shift and our friends Cat Crash supporting them. But across the street, we're going to have one of the most legendary acts in ska, reggae, just punk, all of it. Just Fishbone is a band that just puts so many genres together, and it's incredible that they've had such a huge following for so long and they're still out doing their thing, and we are so lucky to be having them. Tickets are $25 in advance, $30 day of. And on August 14th, we are going to have a rescheduled Subterranean Cinema Club viewing of the 1987 movie Salvation. For those of you who are unaware of the Subterranean Cinema Club, another part of Staten Island's incredible creative community, run by Zoe Tirado, who lives in my old building. Subterranean Cinema Club, founded in 2025 in Staten Island, is dedicated to screening underground, subversive, and underseen cinema. The goal is to amplify films that exist outside the mainstream, queer, camp, cult, experimental, and visionary works that challenge cinematic norms and ignite collective imagination, lifting voices that are unable to speak up or be loud enough on their own. That is what this is all about, and it is incredible that Zoe Tirado is an awesome artist, and she has been creating on this island for many, many years. Queer Van Cult and the photography over at the Alice Austin House, she's responsible for all the programming that goes on there. So please, August 14th, head across the street right after the Fishbone show on August 1st. So many cool things happening in New York City. I myself have been a part of some cool things. I'm so grateful that I get to play music with so many different kinds of people in New York City who play different kinds of music and different kinds of events with different kinds of crowds and fans and all that stuff. A couple weeks ago, actually, the Saturday that the Knicks
entered its history with their huge win in Game 5 of the Championship Series. I was lucky enough to play a Showbrain show out in Tompkins Square Park. For those of you who are unaware, Showbrain is a show promoter out in New York City, in Manhattan, in New York proper, that puts on shows in public spaces. This one was at Tompkins Square Park. For all folks of all ages and all types of abilities to come out and see music and be together and to have fun and hang out. It was such an incredible experience being a part of that. We on Staten Island strive so hard to create experiences like that. You know, there are only a select few amount of places that we could really play music without any age restrictions. We're lucky that Maker Park across the street is one of those places. But it was just such an incredible experience seeing all these folks come together and listen and enjoy and dance. It was an early afternoon show from about 1 o'clock to 6 o'clock. And Pink Clouds was on that bill. Telescreens were on that bill. On my next show, I'm going to be playing a couple of those bands because there's some New York City bands that need to be recognized and heard. And all of our all of us on Maker Park Radio are doing our best to make sure that happens. But Showbrain puts on these incredible shows for all ages, and I was so lucky to be a part of that. And walking home after that show, taking public transportation, walking back to my apartment, I was able to watch the Knick game on my phone, right? Look at this world that we're in now where I could watch the Knick game on my phone while I'm walking back to my apartment live. And I see the Knicks, you know, the time runs out. I put my phone in my pocket and, you know, I'm by the water on the island walking home, and I hear all the apartment buildings around me start to scream and shout and yell and just emote. It was just such an incredible thing, just hearing the cacophony of screaming and joy around me. And as I approach the pier where my apartment building is, I see over Brooklyn side the fireworks going off all along the skyline near Coney Island and beyond. And it just made me so happy to be living in this city, surrounded by the people that I'm surrounded with. It just, you know, there's sometimes that I, especially growing up, we all had our love and hate moments with Staten Island and the city. And, you know, if you're of a certain age and certain, you know, if you listen to a certain genre, you are always going to leave home. And I hate this town. It's so washed up. Shout out to A Day to Remember. But growing up, and if you're able to kind of get past some of those misconceptions that whether you hear or whether you create on your own, Staten Island and New York have so much to offer. We know New York City has a lot to offer, but we know it could also you know, eat you up if you're not too careful. But Staten Island and New York have so much to offer in so many places that are just right under your nose that you wouldn't even know to look. So I'm so excited to share that story with you. Just look around you every once in a while, stop and smell the roses, blah, blah, blah, blah, blah, cliche, cliche, cliche. But just we're all very lucky to be where we are. And I think that instance for me was one that reminded me and showed me that tenfold, a hundredfold. We're going to keep the music going. If you guys have anything to say, if you all have anything to share, please enter the chat at www.makerparkradio.nyc. I would love to hear from you. Yes, you. I am talking to you, whether you are talking or whether you are listening on your phone, whether you are listening on the computer. I want to hear from you. So we're going to keep the music going. We got some Billy Strings. We got some Sundays. We got some Real Estate Fleet Foxes, the Adverts, the Weaker Thens. A little bit of Bob Dylan, if you can make out the shirt. A little bit faded, but we'll talk about our boy, Mr. Dylan, who has recently celebrated his 80th birthday. We are the Golden Hour here on Maker Park Radio. This is DJ Sean, and take it away, Billy.

0: You're the first time hearing Big Star. You're the gum beneath my shoe. You're an eyelash catching snowfall. If you are nothing else, you are a precious memory. Gum by Have a Good Season. Love, love, love, love that song. Please check out that band. Todd, thank you very much for the recommendation. Before that, we had Municipality by Real Estate. We had Goodbye by The Sundays. We had I Didn't Mean to Change My Mind by Prism Shores. English House by the Fleet Foxes. Don't Let the Good Life Pass You by Cass Elliot. If she were around today, I know she would not like to be referred to as Mama Cass. And leading off our little block, In the Clear, excuse me, by Billy Strings, the incredibly talented Billy Strings, who has an album coming up in a couple of weeks, months, seconds, minutes, however you count time. If you are just tuning in at this time, it is 1:18 p.m. here in New York City and on the eastern side of the United States. I am DJ Sean with the parentheses in the right spot. You are listening to The Golden Hour. And it is not The Golden Hour where, if it is not The Golden Hour where you are, well, then tune in. August 8th, I just want to tell you more about what kind of cool stuff we have going on Staten Island. If you are a fan of 90s freestyle or just R&B in general, we've got Funkmaster Flex's birthday party, believe it or not, happening down the street, as I mentioned earlier in the show, at Snug Harbor, 1000 Richmond Terrace, 83 acres of beautiful, gorgeous parkland and history and culture right under your nose and in your backyard. 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And believe it or not, Snug Harbor is the place. So Summer Stage, Staten Island, New York City, August 8th coming up. Check out the New York City Park websites and government websites for more information. You can also find out some more information over at Shaolin Art Party, run by my good friend Jatique Long. Shaolin Art Party is a cultural digital hub for all things Staten Island. Writings, poetry, reviews, events, all sorts of stuff. If you want to check out the cool things that are happening in your town, go to shaolinartparty.com and go over to the events calendar. Tonight, we have an open jazz jam session run by our dear friend, John Lynch, an incredibly talented musician, guitar player, surrounds himself with a lot of B3 organs sometimes, but he will be surrounding himself with some great musicians of all types over at Bravo Pizza on Highland and Newdorp Lane. So check that out if you are interested in not only going up and jamming with some world-class musicians, but if you're just interested in going and grabbing a slice and taking a load off and watching some, like I said, world-class musicians. Speaking of world-class musicians, tonight I have the great opportunity to see Julian Lage playing with Bob Dylan. Julian Lage, believe it or not, the world-renowned jazz guitar player, is playing with Bob Dylan's band. He famously, over the last couple of weeks, has parted ways with two of his longtime guitar players. And I would like to officially put my name into the bill. So, Bob, we've got the same Wayfarer glasses. We've got the hair. I'm wearing your shirt. If you can't really quite see it out there in Maker Park land, we've got Dylan throwing his cards during the Subterranean Homesick Blues music video, and they are just all over the floor here. I don't know if you could see, but really, really faintly, there's Allen Ginsberg dressed as a rabbi. So I'm seeing Bob Dylan with my father tonight over in Forest Hills Stadium with Lucinda Williams, and I'm very stoked to see this show. Dylan surrounds himself with a lot of great artists that are performing better at their age than he is at his. But I digress. It is still always a treat to see the man himself. We love Dylan in this house of the golden hour here. We also love the fact that he is full of surprises. Whenever he shows up and plays his music, you can't even tell what song he's playing or what song he will play or what song he's currently playing at that time. So it'll be a treat. I'm not quite sure how Julian Lage will be utilized, but it'll be fun to see Dylan surround himself with, again, an incredible band. Tony Garnier, his longtime musical director, will be there in his black cowboy hat, as he always is. It should be a fun show. So we are going to be celebrating a couple of birthdays to start off this next block. Dylan's 80th and what would have been Chris Cornell's 62nd birthday. In the Golden Hour house, we are big, big, big, big fans of Chris Cornell. So I'll play a tune from both artists that maybe most of you would not be familiar with. True fans, not true fans, I hate using that term, but more, I guess, nuanced listeners would appreciate these next couple of songs. Dylan famously got an honorary degree and was completely turned off by the whole experience. And was just turned off by fame in general, famously turned off by fame in general, that he wrote a scathing song about it. So we're going to kick things off with a little bit of Dylan, followed by a remixed and reworked version of a Chris Cornell tune from a Timbaland-produced album. That tune is called Long Gone, and it is catchy as heck, not Chris Cornell's most... I guess you could say prolific song or prolific work, but it is a catchy little tune nonetheless, and one that I sing along to myself even when the song has stopped playing hours prior. So to kick off this next Golden Hour block, we've got Dylan, Day of the Locusts. You're listening to the Golden Hour. This is DJ Sean on Maker Park Radio.
1: Oh, the benches were stained. Tears and perspiration. The birdies were flying.

blowed in. The weather was hot, nearly 90 degrees. The man standing next to me, his head was exploding. Well, I was praying the pieces wouldn't fall.

I would be remiss if I did not mention that on that same parkland that Funkmaster Flex is going to be hosting his big old birthday party with Crystal Waters, about a week or so before, my band Our Nyokos will be performing as part of the Sounds of the Summer Borough President Concert Series. Super exciting. Another free concert event put on by the city. We are so grateful that we have the space and we have the funds and we have the attention on us that that we're allowed to go out there and promote and do our art, and we are able to invite the public for free to experience it. That is all such incredible stuff. So we're performing a 45-minute set on July 30th, Thursday night at 7 p.m. at 1000 Richmond Terrace, Snug Harbor. You'll be able to find signs that will be able to point you directly to the stage that we'll be performing at. We'll be opening up for the wonderful Joan Cadell and the Midnight Choir. We are going to have ourselves a Paul McCartney night. For those of you who know Joan and her music, that one was for you. We're so excited. Joan is a superb person, and she's been performing and writing and just doing her thing for the longest time, and we have so much respect and love for her. Our drummer Mike Kane sometimes moonlights for her as her drummer. So we're so excited to be celebrating a night of Staten Island music on Staten Island for you all, Shaolin people out there. So I just wanted to take a second out of our show to let you all know. This next tune is by a band called As Tall as Lions, introduced to me through a tune of his own, Javan Abar, Mickey Mouse Hands, Smile You've Won. If you guys are in the know of the Staten Island music scene lore, Javan is he looks like he could kick the shit out of you, but he is the sweetest human with the voice of an angel. And he wrote a tune that referenced some bands that he really enjoyed. And my friend and I, who were in a band at the time, really took to Javan and his songwriting. So we would sing his songs back at him. We would make videos and we would, you know, send him through MySpace DM, and we would sing his songs back at him. And we had no idea that the lyrics that we were singing were referencing bands that he enjoyed. So I wanted to give Javan Abar a shout out, because he introduced me to this next band, As Tall as Lions, who I was very grateful and able to see live upstate when I was

0: It's only entertainment, baby.
1: It's only entertainment, baby. Ooh, that's what we have to say when we get feedback from the monitors going into the microphone. It's only entertainment, Josh Joplin, right? That was a great block, right? Before that, we had Drowning Men by The Adverts, Building It Up to a Little Bit of Punk, and We Danced by Hooters, The Middle by Trampled by Turtles, Happy Unhappy by The Beths. I know that these songs showed up for you on your computer screen or your listening device, but I love going over these songs and just making sure everybody knows these great tunes that are happening. Happy Unhappy by The Beths. Before that, we had Trip by Vacationer. And then Be Here Now by As Tall as Lions, preceded by Our Little Birthday Block. We are wrapping things up. I lost track of time, enjoying my time with you all. We have a couple of minutes left, so I will lay a tune on the air that hopefully you all will be able to resonate with. A big shout out to Kristen and Tom of Maker Park Radio. A shout out to Lorenzo Mamelli, who makes up all four spaces of my Mount Rushmore of Maker Park Radio DJs and DJs in general. Be good to each other, and have a great Tuesday, everybody. Listen to some good tunes and treat each other well. Love you all, and enjoy.

I can never figure out how any of this stuff is working right. Why is this so loud? I don't know. I guess it's that. I'm Fletcher Redberg, and this is Music I Like, back after a week off. I'm back. Today's show is called Heaviness, and that's exactly what it is. It kicked off in my brain when I heard the song we're going to go out with, a Janis Joplin song. And it got me thinking, the old blues, gospel, rock and roll, soul show that I do from time to time. But once I had her song slotted in and started looking for other things, I heard something else in my head, and that was heavy, heavy stuff by bands that are largely blues oriented, but not just playing the blues. So blues, African-American music style. And for whatever reason, the kids, the English kids in particular, got into it in in the early 60s and started playing it. And, you know, they were fine, but it was not their music. And that's why later on you hear like guys who did prog rock going, you know, the blues wasn't our music. We had no roots in it. It didn't speak to us, and we didn't speak to it in the same way as any American even playing it. So, but you had these guys started playing it. And some of them are fine, and I like some blues. I realized I like old blues. Some of the guys from the 50s and 60s I dig. A lot of the electric blues, though, the American electric blues, B.B. King, Muddy Waters, don't work for me very much. Texas blues, Freddie King, folks like that do, but that's something else. But I like a lot of the British stuff because it jumps off from the blues and then does something different. And that's what I like. I like that something different. I like the source and playing with the source, but then it mutates it into something else. And that's what I'm doing today, playing a bunch of that. So we kicked it off with 30 Days in the Hole, covered by Government Mule on their 2010 live record, Mulennium, recorded New Year's Eve 1999 at the Roxy in Atlanta. It was originally a... a Humble Pie song, one of their best tracks, written by Steve Marriott. And they mix it up in the end with I Don't Need No Doctor, a song written by, I can't remember who wrote it right now, but it was made a hit by, by Ray Charles, which I played a couple of weeks ago, in fact. But it was a standard for Humble Pie as well. And then we heard Mr. Big by Free, originally on their Fire and Water record, an absolutely should own record. But that is from their Free Live record recorded in Croydon in 1971. Free was a band. It was a great guitar player, Paul Kossoff. Simon Kirk. And then they hooked up. They met Paul Rogers. And then they got Andy Fraser. And they were kids. I think when they start, Paul Rogers is 19. Andy Fraser is 17. Paul Kossoff is 18 or something. And they are fantastic. Absolutely fantastic. The only song you probably know by them is All Right Now, which is fine. But the rest of their catalog is fantastic. They broke up, I think largely because Paul Kossoff was a mess and unfortunately OD'd not too many years after that. But Paul Rogers and company went on and hooked up with Mick Ralph's Adam Ott the Hoople and formed Bad Company, which were a huge success and just aren't as good as Free. So there you go. I'm Fletcher Redenberg, and this is Music I Like on Maker Park Radio, bringing you a show of loud, live blues tracks, blues rock tracks today. Blues-based? I don't know. They're not really the blues. I mean, you'll hear it. You'll hear it, and in fact, the next song comes straight up out of it's not an old blues song. It was written by Willie Dixon in the late 50s, and Howlin' Wolf had a hit with it in 1960. So, it's not an old blues song, because
Cream goes on to record it just a few years later, and it sounds like this.

you give your love, to which I have to pay. 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Oh, oh, yes, I know there's no mistake. Yes. I'm not alone no more. No. So let me say your love is all right. Your love is all right. I'm hearing bad times. Oh, the people say I'm getting rough. Who I can tell you, babe. I can't tell you enough. So listen to me, darling girl. That's what I have to say. Oh, you cannot be ashamed to love Tommy, Tommy. We should know each other. Love. So never you live my babe. Never see you're going to run away. 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

0: Yeah, Spoonful. So that was Spoonful. The first song was actually Your Love Is All Right by Trapeze from their Live in Houston record, 1972. It wasn't released until 5 years ago. Trapeze featured a bunch of guys. Oh, man. But particularly Glenn Hughes on bass and vocals. He would go on to record a couple of records with Trapeze, and leave to join Deep Purple as a co-vocalist with David Coverdale when Ian Gillan and Roger Glover quit. And David Coverdale stay in Deep Purple begat Whitesnake, and the guitarist from Trapeze, Galley, John Galley, went on to play in Whitesnake in the beginning. So there he goes. It's all one big circle. But I really dig Trapeze. Very, very funky. And something he got in trouble for in Deep Purple. He and David Coverdale both kind of liked that sound. And Ritchie Blackmore hated it, apparently. And that's why he quit. Though I read or heard an interview with Hughes recently talking about that. And he's like, Ritchie Blackmore is much funkier than he admits to. And the records were pretty good. Yeah, they were. They did Burn, which is terrific, and Stormbringer, which is okay, but the title track is great. So and then we heard Spoonful, like I said, written by Willie Dixon in 1959, thereabouts. Covered by Howlin' Wolf, and the Howlin' Wolf version is phenomenal. But the Cream version. So I read a great thing about Cream. So when they started, when they first got together, it was Jack Bruce and Eric Clapton. And they wanted to play together, and they weren't sure exactly what direction they wanted to go in. Clapton was a blues guy. He had been in John Mayall's Blues Breakers and had played in the Yardbirds a bit, but had quit the Yardbirds because they were too commercial. But I guess he was already changing his mind. And Jack Bruce, I read recently in an interview with him from about 10, 15 years ago, said something along the lines of, because he was impressed by the Beatles, who were doing so much stuff with like a 3.5 minute song. So that was his idea. But then they ended up with, they became friends with Graham Bond Organization, which was a sort of jazzy, rocky band with Ginger Baker on drums. And so then they started thinking along jazz lines. And Bruce said, yeah, so then we decided, basically, you know, Ginger and I kind of decided we were going to be like a jazz band, and Eric was going to be Ornette Coleman, but he wouldn't know it. He goes, and in this interview, he jokingly said, and don't tell him still. But they put out Fresh Cream, which is pretty bluesy. They put out Disraeli Gears, which is the record with all the hits. It's got Sunshine of Your Love, Tales of Brave Ulysses, She Walks Like a Bearded Rainbow. A great record, Strange Brew. And then around that time, they played in San Francisco and found that audiences, high as a kite maybe, but really groove to bands playing long extended jams. And that's where they went live. And they, when they put out the follow-up to Disraeli Gears, Wheels of Fire, I think the original idea was to be like a 3-record set. It would be 2 live and a studio record. And they ended up, I think it's just 2 records on vinyl. But a chunk of it is live. And you get that. You get that extended jam of Spoonful. I'm Fletcher Vredenberg. 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Staten Island's only streaming nonprofit listener-supported radio station. Now, the thing is, while this came out of England, I think this sort of style, it didn't just come out of England, and there were a lot of Americans playing along the way. And let me check something. I want to say this right. There's a band with roots right here in New York City, specifically. Guitarist was from Long Island. His name was Leslie Weinstein. But most people knew him as Leslie West, and I got to see him play, shoot, oh my gosh, 1981. So he would have been 36. Holy smokes. Yeah, he was just a baby when he started playing. That's a lot of these guys. But here's a mountain, and yeah.
1: We'd like very much now to do the title tune.

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If you don't have a babe, Lord, Lord, Lord, I gotta go out on the street and find somebody else to love. May have to wash, huh? May have to sew. 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

0: ladies and gentlemen.
1: All right, yeah, that was 10 years after. Help Me from their Woodstock 1969 record, which came out in 24. And yeah, it was recorded summer 69 in Woodstock. Hang on. I think that's better, sure. Excuse me. The opening track there was Nantucket Sleigh Ride, the title track of Mountain's record, Nantucket Sleigh Ride. Mountain was Leslie West on guitar and vocals, Felix Pappalardi on bass, keyboards, and vocals, and Corky Lang on drums. Felix Pappalardi had been the producer for Cream, for definitely for Disraeli Gears. And you know, he got it in his head. I want a power trio. And lo and behold, they had one. And he wrote that song with his wife, Gail Collins. And she later killed him. And yeah, craziness. I'm Fletcher Redmerk. This is Music I Like. One more set. You notice these sets are long. I love it. I absolutely love it. This set is actually a little bit shorter. And I'll talk and I'll play a song and I'll go away and I'll be back next week. This is Maker Park Radio at www.makerparkradio.nyc, Staten Island's only streaming nonprofit listener supported radio station. Moth Priest Radio will be up at 6 o'clock, followed by Channels and Winds at 8. And stick around for that. But in the meantime, here we go.

Tell me, do you feel alright? Louder.

0: All right. Yeah, that was Beck, Bogert, and a piece. Tim Bogert and Vinny Apice. I'm sorry. Oh, my gosh. Carmine Apice, his younger brother, Vinny Apice. It's all crazy. It's all crazy. And Jeff Beck there. Put out a couple of records in the early 70s there. That's live. That is, what is that? That is live 73 and 74. And that track in particular is from January 26, 1974. The Rainbow Theater in London. Doing Superstition, which is ostensibly just a Stevie Wonder track. But supposedly, Jeff Beck had been hanging out working on stuff with Stevie Wonder and had laid down some of the basics of that song. Be that as it may, it's a great version. It's a hard song not to have a great version of, though. We kick that set off with Machine Gun by Jimi Hendrix with the Band of Gypsies, 1970. Last record that he authorized to come out. They played five times live. It was who was that? Buddy Miles and Billy Cox, I think. And great, crazy, sprawling record. But Hendrix is just the best. I'm Fletcher Vredenberg, and this is Music I Like on Maker Park Radio at www.makerparkradio.nyc. I've got one more track. The show's coming up short today. I don't know. I don't know. I had less to tell you. There was only 9 songs today. A lot of these shows, we're talking about 30, 35 songs. And as far as I know, Moth Priest is on 6 o'clock. Channels and Winds at 8 o'clock. And hope everybody who went to the show yesterday down here, celebration of our anniversary, had fun. Looked fun. I was working. And not at it. I was working at home. And that's what I got. So yeah, this is the song. Let me set this up because I ain't got it set up. This is the song that I heard on the radio. Not this. I heard the studio version of this. I'm like, why haven't I played her when I've done the Leon Russell shows, let's just call them that. And I think it's because I know a lot of her stuff. I know the radio songs, and I know Big Brother and the Holding Company, Cheap Thrills, that record. I don't know her one or two solo records. So I just don't know it. And that other stuff never quite fit the groove I wanted. This song does. And then it'll get played. The studio version will get played when I do one of those shows in the nearer future than I imagine. So she had gone solo and she put together a band, the Full Tilt Boogie Band. That is one of the greatest rock and roll band names I've ever heard. And she put out a record, Pearl, and it was a huge, I think it was a big hit. It's got, I don't like, it's got me and Bobby McGee and, oh Lord, you know, Won't You Buy Me Mercedes-Benz, or what's it called, Mercedes-Benz. It's a little throwaway song, and I hate it. And me and Bobby McGee, I don't like. I just don't like the song. It's not her fault. She didn't write it. But other stuff from that record, man, I played through some of that the other day, and it's terrific. I mean, she was great. And, so I'm going out with this. I'll be back next week with Lord Only Knows What.
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Hello, hello, hello, hello, and welcome to another edition of Chasing Sunsets with Mitchie. I'm your host, the girl from Ghana, and I'm here to give you something mellow and something different today. So stay with me and have fun.

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It's currently raining, and I think it's a very beautiful day to just give thanks, to be alive, and enjoy the privilege of listening to some good music.

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itself. As the pain was stripping, I lost track of time and these moments to say the things I need. That's what there is. It's just a place for me. Just a place for me to stay and reside in the thoughts of my mind and understand they're the truth. I'm scared of making the same mistake twice.

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And I just want to remind you to take it easy, take in deep breaths. You're doing great.

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Going off in 3 minutes. 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

Good afternoon, my fine and friendly neighbors here on the North Shores of Staten Island, New York. My name is Sean Gold, DJ Sean for those of you uninitiated. We are here to celebrate the Golden Hour, which is every 4 Tuesdays here at 450 Front Street, Maker Park Radio. The Golden Hour. I'm Sean. I play in a band called Our Own Yokos. We're from Staten Island, New York. How are you guys doing today? If you want to let me know how you're doing, you can. You could just text me or call me. That'd be nice to hear from you. I don't get calls anymore, and when I do, I don't really pick up the phone, so I don't really hear from anybody anymore. Go to makerparkradio.nyc and let me know how it's going in the chat. It is a beautiful day today. I am looking right at the site of our future anniversary show for Maker Park. We have an incredible show going on August 1st. Fishbone is going to be headlining right across the street from me on Staten Island. How about that? A week later, Crystal Waters is going to be playing down the street over at Snug Harbor for DJ Funkmaster Flex's birthday party for New York City Summer Stage. I believe that's a free show. We got a lot of cool stuff going on Staten Island. For those of you who don't know, this is the Golden Hour. Sometimes we play some themes, sometimes we come up with some schemes, but we always dream over here on the North Shores of Shaolin. Today we're going to be playing some cool stuff. I don't really have anything planned for you, but we're just going to be talking. We're just going to be vibing today. We've got some stuff coming up from... What do we have coming up today? Computer, please tell me. We've got some Doves. We've got some Mama Cass, some Real Estate, Blinker the Star, Josh Joplin, TV on the Radio. We're going to kind of ebb and flow between the now and the then. But we're going to start things off with a little bit of the then, a time when the world was a little bit more logical. Maker Park Radio, this is DJ Sean, and you're listening to The Golden Hour.

I'm not ready yet, says the New York Rivals. Before that, we heard Boys That Sing from the Eternal Viola Beach. Prior to that, Strangers by Maxine. That is a classic mid-2000s trip from the alt-rock past. A Crow Left to the Murder by Incubus, one of my favorite Incubus riffs of all time. And then before that, we heard The Logical Song by Supertramp. You are joining us here at the 12 o'clock hour. Thank you for that. I appreciate you. I see you. I am DJ Sean here on Maker Park Radio, and we're just going to be playing some cool tunes throughout the day and talking about some cool stuff. Hopefully less on the talking and more on the playing. But we ended our set with the New York Rivals, who kind of took a little bit of their sound from that Meet Me in the Bathroom era of New York City rock music. Talking about some local music, I and my band, Our Own Yokos, were really, really lucky to be part of a very cool session. We were asked by the Mix Palace, a studio out in West Hempstead, Long Island, to come in for a session. They were going to offer us a free mix and master and session for a tune. Recording to tape, live to tape, which is super, super cool. So we could not pass up that opportunity. All of my local homies in Staten Island, if you're looking for a quick taste of what it's like to record on tape in a very cool and spacious recording studio, check out West Hempstead's The Mix Palace. A couple of cool artists that you may have heard of have recorded there. We had Eminem in there, Rihanna, Color Me Bad, Mariah Carey, Flava Flav. It's a cool little place, and we're lucky that they've been reaching out to some Staten Island bands. I would be remiss if I did not mention our other very, very talented and extremely awesome homies, Rain of the Goose Room out on New Dorp Plaza on Staten Island, and Nick Pittman of Star Command Audio Solutions out in Brooklyn. Please reach out to those three if you are looking for your audio solutions, whether you'd like to record, mix, or master your projects. Those guys are with it. We're going to keep it on the local level right now. We have the Brothers Dynamite with a recent tune of theirs called Violet. The Brothers Dynamite had reached out to me when I first started playing some music on Maker Park Radio, asking if I could throw some of their tunes on there. And I only did a show or two of strictly Staten Island local bands. So I'm going to make it up to them. This is their tune Violet by the Brother Dynamite. From Staten Island, New York, you're listening to Maker Park Radio, and this is DJ Sean. Welcome.

taking it back to some power pop goodness, preceded by Catch the Sun by Doves. What an incredible band Doves is. A lot of their songs are over 4 minutes long, which may break the attention span ceiling for you, but they have such interesting chords. I don't liken them stylistically to Stone Temple Pilots, but simple songs with really complex chord changes and inversions and arrangements under them. I love that shit. Blink of the Star and Doves. Before that, we heard Hanging with Howard Marks by the Super Fuzzy Animals. Thank you to Zach Starkey for that recommendation. Before that, we heard Fool by Tim Cullen, one of London's best products in terms of songwriting and producers. I don't know if you guys have ever heard of Tim Cullen, but if you all have heard or listened to the soundtracks or paid attention to the music when you were watching Dawson's Creek and a lot of those 90s soapy TV shows like that, they had some great underlying songs under them. A lot of great power poppy songs that were very reminiscent or very of the times that they were written in and of the times that they were shown in media. So I would go back and watch a couple of those shows and see if you pick out some cool tunes, because I promise you, you'll find a couple of good ones when they paid attention to the soundtracks of TV shows. We've got some more cool stuff happening on Staten Island. I always want to make sure I take a couple of times out of this show to remind you that we are living in a bustling and burgeoning and booming art and creative community. Across the street, just where I mentioned that we have an incredible space, Maker Park is where all of the stuff goes down. August 1st, we've got Maker Park Radio's 9th anniversary show. I can't believe that they've been around for 9 years. Congratulations to Tom and Kristen for making this place such an incredible space for all of us. We get to benefit from the hard work that they put in. Headlining across the street from me is going to be Fishbone. Incredible. Legendary. Absolutely legendary. We've got Pink Shift and our friends Cat Crash supporting them. But across the street, we're going to have one of the most legendary acts in ska, reggae, just punk, all of it. Just Fishbone is a band that just puts so many genres together, and it's incredible that they've had such a huge following for so long and they're still out doing their thing, and we are so lucky to be having them. Tickets are $25 in advance, $30 day of. And on August 14th, we are going to have a rescheduled Subterranean Cinema Club viewing of the 1987 movie Salvation. For those of you who are unaware of the Subterranean Cinema Club, another part of Staten Island's incredible creative community, run by Zoe Tirado, who lives in my old building. Subterranean Cinema Club, founded in 2025 in Staten Island, is dedicated to screening underground, subversive, and underseen cinema. The goal is to amplify films that exist outside the mainstream queer, camp, cult, experimental, and visionary works that challenge cinematic norms and ignite collective imagination, lifting voices that are unable to speak up or be loud enough on their own. That is what this is all about, and it is incredible that Zoe Tirado is an awesome artist, and she has been creating on this island for many, many years. Queer Van Cult, and the photography over at the Alice Austin House. She's responsible for all the programming that goes on there. So please, August 14th, head across the street right after the Fishbone show on August 1st. So many cool things happening in New York City. I myself have been a part of some cool things. I'm so grateful that I get to play music with so many different kinds of people in New York City who play different kinds of music and different kinds of events with different kinds of crowds and fans and all that stuff. A couple weeks ago, actually, the Saturday that the Knicks entered its history with their huge win in Game 5 of the Championship Series, I was lucky enough to play a Showbrain show out in Tompkins Square Park. For those of you who are unaware, Showbrain is a show

promoter out in New York City, in Manhattan, in New York proper, that puts on shows in public spaces. This one was at Tompkins Square Park for all folks of all ages and all types of abilities to come out and see music and be together and to have fun and hang out. It was such an incredible experience being a part of that. We on Staten Island strive so hard to create experiences like that. You know, there are only a select few amount of places that we could really play music without any age restrictions. We're lucky that Maker Park across the street is one of those places. But it was just such an incredible experience seeing all these folks come together and listen and enjoy and dance. It was an early afternoon show from about 1 o'clock to 6 o'clock. And Pink Clouds was on that bill. Telescreens were on that bill. On my next show, I'm going to be playing a couple of those bands because there's some New York City bands that need to be recognized and heard. And all of our all of us on Maker Park Radio are doing our best to make sure that happens. But Showbrain puts on these incredible shows for all ages, and I was so lucky to be a part of that. And walking home after that show, taking public transportation, walking back to my apartment, I was able to watch the Knick game on my phone, right? Look at this world that we're in now where I could watch the Knick game on my phone while I'm walking back to my apartment live. And I see the Knicks, you know, the time runs out. I put my phone in my pocket and, you know, I'm by the water on the island walking home, and I hear all the apartment buildings around me start to scream and shout and yell and just emote. It was just such an incredible thing, just hearing the cacophony of screaming and joy around me. And as I approach the pier where my apartment building is, I see over Brooklyn side the fireworks going off all along the skyline near Coney Island and beyond. And it just made me so happy to be living in this city, surrounded by the people that I'm surrounded with. It just, you know, there's sometimes that I, especially growing up, we all had our love and hate moments with Staten Island and the city. And, you know, if you're of a certain age and certain, you know, if you listen to a certain genre, you are always going to leave home. And I hate this town. It's so washed up. Shout out to A Day to Remember. But growing up, and if you're able to kind of get past some of those misconceptions that whether you hear or whether you create on your own, Staten Island and New York have so much to offer. We know New York City has a lot to offer, but we know it could also, you know, eat you up if you're not too careful. But Staten Island and New York have so much to offer in so many places that are just right under your nose that you wouldn't even know to look. So I'm so excited to share that story with you. Just look around you every once in a while. Stop and smell the roses. Blah blah blah blah blah. Cliche. But just we're all very lucky to be where we are. And I think that instance for me was one that reminded me and showed me that tenfold, a hundredfold. We're going to keep the music going. If you guys have anything to say, if you all have anything to share, please enter the chat at www.makerparkradio.nyc. I would love to hear from you. Yes, you. I am talking to you, whether you are talking or whether you are listening on your phone, whether you are listening on the computer. I want to hear from you. So we're going to keep the music going. We got some Billy Strings. We got some Sundays. We got some Real Estate Fleet Foxes, the Adverts, the Weaker Thens. A little bit of Bob Dylan, if you can make out the shirt. A little bit faded, but we'll talk about our boy, Mr. Dylan, who has recently celebrated his 80th birthday. We are the Golden Hour here on Maker Park Radio. This is DJ Sean, and take it away, Billy.

0: You're the first time hearing Big Star. You're the gum beneath my shoe. You're an eyelash catching snowfall. If you are nothing else, you are a precious memory. Gum by Have a Good Season. Love, love, love, love that song. Please check out that band. Todd, thank you very much for the recommendation. Before that, we had Municipality by Real Estate. We had Goodbye by The Sundays. We had I Didn't Mean to Change My Mind by Prism Shores. English House by the Fleet Foxes. Don't Let the Good Life Pass You by Cass Elliot. If she were around today, I know she would not like to be referred to as Mama Cass. And leading off our little block, In the Clear, excuse me, by Billy Strings, the incredibly talented Billy Strings, who has an album coming up in a couple of weeks, months, seconds, minutes, however you count time. If you are just tuning in at this time, it is 1:18 p.m. here in New York City and on the eastern side of the United States. I am DJ Sean with the parentheses in the right spot. You are listening to The Golden Hour. And it is not The Golden Hour where, if it is not The Golden Hour where you are, well, then tune in. August 8th, I just want to tell you more about what kind of cool stuff we have going on Staten Island. If you are a fan of 90s freestyle or just R&B in general, we've got Funkmaster Flex's birthday party, believe it or not, happening down the street, as I mentioned earlier in the show, at Snug Harbor, 1000 Richmond Terrace, 83 acres of beautiful, gorgeous parkland and history and culture right under your nose and in your backyard. Funkmaster Flex's birthday fest features Crystal Waters, da da dee da da da, Cynthia, Frankie Cutlass, Force MD, Sunshine Anderson, Greg Nice, and CL Smooth on the South Meadow over at Snug Harbor. 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And believe it or not, Snug Harbor is the place. So Summer Stage, Staten Island, New York City, August 8th coming up. Check out the New York City Park websites and government websites for more information. You can also find out some more information over at Shaolin Art Party, run by my good friend Jatique Long. Shaolin Art Party is a cultural digital hub for all things Staten Island. Writings, poetry, reviews, events, all sorts of stuff. If you want to check out the cool things that are happening in your town, go to shaolinartparty.com and go over to the events calendar. Tonight, we have an open jazz jam session run by our dear friend, John Lynch, an incredibly talented musician, guitar player, surrounds himself with a lot of B3 organs sometimes, but he will be surrounding himself with some great musicians of all types over at Bravo Pizza on Highland and Newdorp Lane. So check that out if you are interested in not only going up and jamming with some world-class musicians, but if you're just interested in going and grabbing a slice and taking a load off and watching some, like I said, world-class musicians. Speaking of world-class musicians, tonight I have the great opportunity to see Julian Lage playing with Bob Dylan. Julian Lage, believe it or not, the world-renowned jazz guitar player, is playing with Bob Dylan's band. He famously, over the last couple of weeks, has parted ways with two of his longtime guitar players. And I would like to officially put my name into the bill. So, Bob, we've got the same Wayfarer glasses. We've got the hair. I'm wearing your shirt. If you can't really quite see it out there in Maker Park land, we've got Dylan throwing his cards during the Subterranean Homesick Blues music video, and they are just all over the floor here. I don't know if you could see, but really, really faintly, there's Allen Ginsberg dressed as a rabbi. So I'm seeing Bob Dylan with my father tonight over in Forest Hills Stadium with Lucinda Williams, and I'm very stoked to see this show. Dylan surrounds himself with a lot of great artists that are performing better at their age than he is at his. But I digress. It is still always a treat to see the man himself. We love Dylan in this house of the golden hour here. We also love the fact that he is full of surprises. Whenever he shows up and plays his music, you can't even tell what song he's playing or what song he will play or what song he's currently playing at that time. So it'll be a treat. I'm not quite sure how Julian Lage will be utilized, but it'll be fun to see Dylan surround himself with, again, an incredible band. Tony Garnier, his longtime musical director, will be there in his black cowboy hat, as he always is. It should be a fun show. So we are going to be celebrating a couple of birthdays to start off this next block. Dylan's 80th and what would have been Chris Cornell's 62nd birthday. In the Golden Hour house, we are big, big, big, big fans of Chris Cornell. So I'll play a tune from both artists that maybe most of you would not be familiar with. True fans, not true fans, I hate using that term, but more, I guess, nuanced listeners would appreciate these next couple of songs. Dylan famously got an honorary degree and was completely turned off by the whole experience. And was just turned off by fame in general, famously turned off by fame in general, that he wrote a scathing song about it. So we're going to kick things off with a little bit of Dylan, followed by a remixed and reworked version of a Chris Cornell tune from a Timbaland-produced album. That tune is called Long Gone, and it is catchy as heck, not Chris Cornell's most... I guess you could say prolific song or prolific work, but it is a catchy little tune nonetheless, and one that I sing along to myself even when the song has stopped playing hours prior. So to kick off this next Golden Hour block, we've got Dylan, Day of the Locusts. You're listening to the Golden Hour. This is DJ Sean on Maker Park Radio.
1: Oh, the benches were stained. Tears and perspiration. The birdies were flying from tree to tree. There was little to say.

The gate, trucks were unloading. The weather was hot, nearly 90 degrees. The man standing next to me, his head was exploding. Well, I was praying the pieces wouldn't fall off.

I would be remiss if I did not mention that on that same parkland that Funkmaster Flex is going to be hosting his big old birthday party with Crystal Waters, about a week or so before, my band Our Nyokos will be performing as part of the Sounds of the Summer Borough President Concert Series. Super exciting. Another free concert event put on by the city. We are so grateful that we have the space and we have the funds and we have the attention on us that that we're allowed to go out there and promote and do our art, and we are able to invite the public for free to experience it. That is all such incredible stuff. So we're performing a 45-minute set on July 30th, Thursday night at 7 p.m. at 1000 Richmond Terrace, Snug Harbor. You'll be able to find signs that will be able to point you directly to the stage that we'll be performing at. We'll be opening up for the wonderful Joan Cadell and the Midnight Choir. We are going to have ourselves a Paul McCartney night. For those of you who know Joan and her music, that one was for you. We're so excited. Joan is a superb person, and she's been performing and writing and just doing her thing for the longest time, and we have so much respect and love for her. Our drummer Mike Kane sometimes moonlights for her as her drummer. So we're so excited to be celebrating a night of Staten Island music on Staten Island for you all, Shallon people out there. So I just wanted to take a second out of our show to let you all know. This next tune is by a band called As Tall as Lions, introduced to me through a tune of his own, Javan Abar, Mickey Mouse Hands, Smile You've Won. If you guys are in the know of the Staten Island music scene lore, Javan is he looks like he could kick the shit out of you, but he is the sweetest human with the voice of an angel. And he wrote a tune that referenced some bands that he really enjoyed. And my friend and I, who were in a band at the time, really took to Javan and his songwriting. So we would sing his songs back at him. We would make videos and we would, send him through MySpace DM and

morning, Maker Park Radio. My name is Chris the Cricket Ricker, and you are listening to another episode of Punk Rock and Pollywogs, exclusively here at Maker Park Radio. I'm excited to be here this morning. It is a beautiful August morning. It's not too humid yet, but the heat index and humidity continues to rise, so hopefully you are staying cool. If you are joining us for the first time, this is the show where I play all different subgenres of punk, metal, grunge, alternative, because at the end of the day, what's more punk rock than science? And the more diverse our communities are, just the more enriched our world becomes. And so today, I kicked it off with a little Cagey Elephant with Ain't No Rest for the Wicked, followed by Reptilia from The Strokes. And so if you didn't already catch it, today's theme is definitely within that like indie genre, although we might jump all over the place today because it's really hard to confine any specific genre. Nothing is happening within a vacuum, artistically, musically, culturally, right? We are a giant melting pot, and we mix with all different kinds of infusions from the people, the experiences, the places that we come across during our journey. And that influences our art and our medium and our personality and our sense of identity. And so I think we're going to stay within the genre of indie, but that's a pretty wide genre within itself. But I'm excited to have you here. So let's just keep rolling here on Punk Rock and Pollywogs.

It's my anarchist amphibians. We are just rolling here at Punk Rock and Polywogs on Maker Park Radio. That last song was Mountain Sound by Of Monsters and Men. I remember first hearing Mountain Song and Dirty Paws from this album. I believe this was their like first debut studio album back in 2011. So at the time, I was living in Burlington, Vermont. Recently finished with my college career at Green Mountain College and was just in this like transitional period between just major events in my life. I had just started writing poetry, and definitely I would say that My Head is an Animal by Of Monsters and Men was sort of the backdrop in a lot of the art I was creating at the time. Even though they're an Icelandic band, there's a lot of similarities between that and Vermont, from just the vibes that were going on Church Street in Burlington at the time, at Radio Bean, which was like the bar and arts hangout location just on sort of the most southern tip of the north end of Burlington, as we called it back then. And, you know, everybody at the time was dressing and looking like folks that were in bands like the Lumineers and Of Monsters and Men, and all of that. And so just whenever I hear their music, I'm just taken back to sort of that little fingerprint in my overall history as a human being and all the art and things that were created from that time period. And I can't think about driving, you know, down the road in Vermont with the Green Mountains in the background and Lake Champlain and the Adirondacks in the great distance, like some hunchback always looming. And so I will always think of Vermont when I think of that album and that music and just what was going on in my life at the time. And it's pretty magical to be able to connect and gain a sense of place through music.

All right, Maker Park Radio, we are about 40 minutes into today's episode of Punk Rock and Pollywogs, exclusively here on Maker Park Radio. We here at Punk Rock and Pollywogs just want to wish Scott Lobato a quick recovery. You know, there's a lot online right now going about related to Scott Lobato and his cardiac episode while he was protesting the mayor on Staten Island recently. And again, like, you know, we always want to wish well on people. We don't want to wish bad health or death or anything like that. But Scott Lobato is one of those just incessant, not good for the world, performative, neoconservative guys who, you know, he was a local artist. He did a lot of murals, you know, a lot of American flag theme murals. God bless America. But to stay relevant, he's jumped on this sort of Trump conservative bandwagon, and he just spews hatred everywhere. Again, we wish him well and a speedy recovery. But I'm just so taken back by the amount of people that are like part of, you know, the Scott Lobato camp. And they're like, you know, you shouldn't wish poorly upon people when this man openly is just insidious and racist and terrible and stands against everything I morally believe in as a person. Again, I wish him a speedy recovery. But he's a tool, and he's using his platform to just spread hatred, and he's not inclusive, and he doesn't care about, you know, the stuff he sort of soapboxes about. He was a failing artist who, like Trump in a lot of ways, created this image, and people jump on the bandwagon. And they're talking about, you know, wanting him for mayor. And, you know, the guy, you know, he can scream and yell and smoke cigarettes and fall into cardiac arrest at the mayor's events. Again, we wish Scott Lobato the best and a speedy recovery. But just the hypocrisy of people that are standing in his camp when he's willing to just go against everything that makes America amazing in so many ways and makes us this beautiful melting pot. And again, I wish him a speedy recovery, but people that are in this conservative ideology really need to look in the mirror and stop being so hypocritical. And I'm not saying that folks on the left are not. God, I am one of the most hypocritical people on the planet, but recognize it and recognize your flaws. And being a good person is more than just quoting other terrible people like Jordan Peterson. You know, read a book written by a historical author or journalist. You know, there's just so many of these like terrible new age conservative health books or mental health books that exist. And so if you deeply believe in things like that, then make sure you're standing on the right side of history when you're soapboxing about it. Again, we wish Scott Lobato a speedy recovery.

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We are about an hour into today's episode of Punk Rock and Pollywogs, exclusively here on Maker Park Radio. 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And if we are talking about supporting local causes this month, so August 26th at 6 p.m., I'll be running my first official Fresh Kills Park fundraiser, Taps for Terrapins. And so if you are new to Fresh Kills or Punk Rock and Pollywogs, you know that I have a background in natural history, environmental education, outdoor ed, and I'm the director of education for Fresh Kills Park. Over the past 2 years, we have been partnering with the Staten Island Zoo and the Staten Island Terrapin Project. So Northern Diamondback Terrapins are our only brackish water turtle species, basically in North America. There's some subspecies of Diamondback Terrapins, but these are our main, very specific niche species of turtles that live only in brackish water, which is a combination of salt and fresh water. They have been in decline for a number of decades. This species was endangered at one point within New York State. It is no longer endangered. But a lot of that had to do with over-harvesting, habitat loss, and then bycatch. And so the first one we're talking about, over-harvesting. So if you go back to the founding of our country, right, we're celebrating the anniversary of the United States. The 4th of July's original celebratory meal was turtles, which is kind of weird because today we, you know, barbecue hot dogs and hamburgers and have potato salad. But back then, salmon, Atlantic salmon, trout, and, you know, in a lot of ways, Diamondback Terrapins would have been the main festival food, because every June into early August, Diamondback Terrapins would be coming up to nest. And so people like George Washington would harvest them, make them into food, and eat them during the celebratory time. And then you move forward into habitat loss, so the filling of wetlands. One of the tri-state area's largest Diamondback Terrapin habitats used to be where Newark Airport sits today. And so there's actually still groups of conservationists and scientists that go out onto the tarmac and pull those terrapins off so that taking off and landing planes don't hit them and scary stuff. And then, of course, bycatch. So a lot of terrapins historically have also been caught in crab traps, and so they're able to get in for the bait and then not escape it. And so today they actually sell a lot of attachable items that you could put on your crab trap so that the terrapins can't get inside of them. But anyway, fast forwarding to the past couple years, because we've had so much amazing conservation and habitat restoration work on Staten Island, we have seen an increase in our Diamondback Terrapin population. Unfortunately, we still have also seen an increase in our red fox and raccoon population, who at this point are predating almost, you know, 100% of Diamondback Terrapins and Fresh Kills. And so Ellie at the Staten Island Zoo, who is a herpetologist, scientist, zookeeper, she's been working academically on this project where they're putting enclosures over the terrapin nests to protect them from predation. Simultaneously, they're also putting some of those nests at the Staten Island Zoo where they incubate them, hatch them, and then each year the Fresh Kills Park Alliance, New York City Parks, Staten Island Zoo releases those baby terrapins back into the wild. This year they've actually started a pit tagging component of that as well, where Ellie puts a chip in the females after they lay their eggs. And then each year you're able to scan them, similar to like microchips in your dogs or your cats. And then we can get ongoing research and data about what females are returning to what sites to nest. Anyway,
That was a long-winded way to say you should come out and support the project by joining us at Flagship Brewery on August 29th. You can buy tickets on Eventbrite. So you can go to freshkillspark.org or you can follow us on Eventbrite to get updates on all of our events there. But your ticket will support the Terrapin Project. We'll have some presentations related to both the Terrapin research and science along with the educational components we're doing at Fresh Kills to teach the public in our community here on Staten Island, why Diamondback Terrapins are so important. So come on out, you know, buy a local craft beer, buy an NA beer, buy a wine. We're going to have some raffle tickets. We're going to sell some merch. And so if you merch folks out there want some awesome Terrapin swag, please come on down to Flagship. Again, the Fresh Kills Park Alliance, the Staten Island Zoo will be splitting the proceeds, and all of those proceeds will be going to the Diamondback Terrapin, the Staten Island Terrapin Project, to continue this research and education that is going on to protect our amazing brackish water turtles here on Staten Island.

are about, we'll say, 15-ish minutes left of today's episode of Punk Rock and Pollywogs here on Maker Park Radio. We've been jumping around the spectrum, kind of started early on with a lot of indie, jumped into some more 80s metal, into some like mid-2000s anti-folk pop indie stuff. We're just all over the place. We're playing what we want because the more rich our communities, whether it's our biotic communities, our cultural communities, our art communities, the more enriched our world becomes. And we need to make sure that we are upholding that. And sometimes that comes through revolution. And revolution can look different to different people. You know, clothing can be revolution. The selection of the products you consume or the food you consume is revolution. The mediums and the art you make, the friends that you choose to bond with and create family, that is all revolution. And revolution is necessary. Revolution is a part of ecology in so many different ways. And as beings that have complex sentient thought, it's our responsibility to navigate all of those systems and to disassemble systems of oppression, systemic racism, systemic misogyny, and call out the motherfuckers who try to stand otherwise. It's really easy for these folks to preach peace when they're taking away, you know, women's physical autonomy, when they're taking away services that protect people at risk, communities at risk. They do it when they lock away and disappear immigrants. And so, you know, it's really, I hear from the peanut gallery, well, Obama did this and this, that, and the other thing, and make the comparisons that are just not comparable, because there is ways to uphold policy and law. And then there are means of working outside the structures of the law. And our law enforcement and court systems and all of that have done that for so long. And so it's our job to make sure that we are transforming and evolving those systems. Because a piece of fucking paper doesn't mean anything, but our flesh, our soul, what makes us human does. And so we need to make sure we're sharing our world with all people, with other organisms, and giving yourself enough grace to be hypocrisy, allowing your own hypocrisy to exist within that space as well. And being honest that we're just trying to do better in the process. The pipe just made a really scary noise out there. I think it was like doing something, like air was moving at it, and it literally just scared the shit out of me. But anyway, so we're just going to close out the rest of today's show in the last 15 minutes with just some great music. So thank you for joining me, and I will see you every other Friday here on MakerParkRadio.nyc.

Good afternoon, my fine and friendly neighbors here on the North Shores of Staten Island, New York. My name is Sean Gold, DJ Sean for those of you uninitiated. We are here to celebrate the Golden Hour, which is every 4 Tuesdays here at 450 Front Street, Maker Park Radio. The Golden Hour. I'm Sean. I play in a band called Our Own Yokos. We're from Staten Island, New York. How are you guys doing today? If you want to let me know how you're doing, you can. You could just text me or call me. That'd be nice to hear from you. I don't get calls anymore, and when I do, I don't really pick up the phone, so I don't really hear from anybody anymore. Go to makerparkradio.nyc and let me know how it's going in the chat. It is a beautiful day today. I am looking right at the site of our future anniversary show for Maker Park. We have an incredible show going on August 1st. Fishbone is going to be headlining right across the street from me on Staten Island. How about that? A week later, Crystal Waters is going to be playing down the street over at Snug Harbor for DJ Funkmaster Flex's birthday party for New York City Summer Stage. Believe that's a free show. We got a lot of cool stuff going on Staten Island. For those of you who don't know, this is the Golden Hour. Sometimes we play some themes, sometimes we come up with some schemes, but we always dream over here on the North Shores of Shaolin. Today we're going to be playing some cool stuff. I don't really have anything planned for you, but we're just going to be talking. We're just going to be vibing today. We've got some stuff coming up from... What do we have coming up today? Computer, please tell me. We've got some Doves. We've got some Mama Cass, some Real Estate, Blinker the Star, Josh Joplin, TV on the Radio. We're going to kind of ebb and flow between the now and the then. But we're going to start things off with a little bit of the then, a time when the world was a little bit more logical. Maker Park Radio, this is DJ Sean, and you're listening to The Golden Hour.

I'm not ready yet, says the New York Rivals. Before that, we heard Boys That Sing from the Eternal Viola Beach. Prior to that, Strangers by Maxine. That is a classic mid-2000s trip from the alt-rock past. A Crow Left to the Murder by Incubus, one of my favorite Incubus riffs of all time. And then before that, we heard The Logical Song by Supertramp. You are joining us here at the 12 o'clock hour. Thank you for that. I appreciate you. I see you. I am DJ Sean here on Maker Park Radio, and we're just going to be playing some cool tunes throughout the day and talking about some cool stuff. Hopefully less on the talking and more on the playing. But we ended our set with the New York Rivals, who kind of took a little bit of their sound from that Meet Me in the Bathroom era of New York City rock music. Talking about some local music, I and my band, Our Own Yokos, were really, really lucky to be part of a very cool session. We were asked by the Mix Palace, a studio out in West Hempstead, Long Island, to come in for a session. They were going to offer us a free mix and master and session for a tune. Recording to tape, live to tape, which is super, super cool. So we could not pass up that opportunity. All of my local homies in Staten Island, if you're looking for a quick taste of what it's like to record on tape in a very cool and spacious recording studio, check out West Hempstead's The Mix Palace. A couple of cool artists that you may have heard of have recorded there. We had Eminem in there, Rihanna, Color Me Bad, Mariah Carey, Flava Flav. It's a cool little place, and we're lucky that they've been reaching out to some Staten Island bands. I would be remiss if I did not mention our other very, very talented and extremely awesome homies, Rain of the Goose Room out on New Dorp Plaza on Staten Island, and Nick Pittman of Star Command Audio Solutions out in Brooklyn. Please reach out to those three if you are looking for your audio solutions, whether you'd like to record, mix, or master your projects. Those guys are with it. We're going to keep it on the local level right now. We have the Brothers Dynamite with a recent tune of theirs called Violet. The Brothers Dynamite had reached out to me when I first started playing some music on Maker Park Radio, asking if I could throw some of their tunes on there. And I only did a show or two of strictly Staten Island local bands. So I'm going to make it up to them. This is their tune Violet by the Brother Dynamite. From Staten Island, New York, you're listening to Maker Park Radio, and this is DJ Sean. Welcome.

Little Superstar by Blinker the Star. You are listening to The Golden Hour with DJ Sean here on Maker Park Radio. That was Blinker the Star taking it back to some power pop goodness, preceded by Catch the Sun by Doves. What an incredible band Doves is. A lot of their songs are over 4 minutes long, which may break the attention span ceiling for you, but they have such interesting chords. I don't liken them stylistically to Stone Temple Pilots, but simple songs with really complex chord changes and inversions and arrangements under them. I love that shit. Blinker the Star and Doves. Before that, we heard Hanging with Howard Marks by the Super Fuzzy Animals. Thank you to Zach Starkey for that recommendation. Before that, we heard Fool by Tim Cullen, one of London's best products in terms of songwriting and producers. I don't know if you guys have ever heard of Tim Cullen, but if you all have heard or listened to the soundtracks or paid attention to the music when you were watching Dawson's Creek and a lot of those 90s soapy TV shows like that, they had some great underlying songs under them. A lot of great power poppy songs that were very reminiscent or very of the times that they were written in and of the times that they were shown in media. So I would go back and watch a couple of those shows and see if you pick out some cool tunes, because I promise you you'll find a couple of good ones when they paid attention to the soundtracks of TV shows. We've got some more cool stuff happening on Staten Island. I always want to make sure I take a couple of times out of this show to remind you that we are living in a bustling and burgeoning and booming art and creative community. Across the street, just where I mentioned that we have an incredible space, Maker Park is where all of the stuff goes down. August 1st, we've got Maker Park Radio's 9th anniversary show. I can't believe that they've been around for 9 years. Congratulations to Tom and Kristen for making this place such an incredible space for all of us. We get to benefit from the hard work that they put in. Headlining across the street from me is going to be Fishbone. Incredible. Legendary. Absolutely legendary. We've got Pink Shift and our friends Cat Crash supporting them. But across the street, we're going to have one of the most legendary acts in ska, reggae, just punk, all of it. Just Fishbone is a band that just puts so many genres together, and it's incredible that they've had such a huge following for so long and they're still out doing their thing, and we are so lucky to be having them. Tickets are $25 in advance, $30 day of. And on August 14th, we are going to have a rescheduled Subterranean Cinema Club viewing of the 1987 movie Salvation. For those of you who are unaware of the Subterranean Cinema Club, another part of Staten Island's incredible creative community, run by Zoe Tirado, who lives in my old building. Subterranean Cinema Club, founded in 2025 in Staten Island, is dedicated to screening underground, subversive, and underseen cinema. The goal is to amplify films that exist outside the mainstream, queer, camp, cult, experimental, and visionary works that challenge cinematic norms and ignite collective imagination, lifting voices that are unable to speak up or be loud enough on their own. That is what this is all about, and it is incredible that Zoe Tirado is an awesome artist, and she has been creating on this island for many, many years. Queer Van Cult and the photography over at the Alice Austin House. She's responsible for all the programming that goes on there. So please, August 14th, head across the street right after the Fishbone show on August 1st. So many cool things happening in New York City. I myself have been a part of some cool things. I'm so grateful that I get to play music with so many different kinds of people in New York City who play different kinds of music and different kinds of events with different kinds of crowds and fans and all that stuff.
A couple weeks ago, actually, the Saturday that the Knicks entered its history with their huge win in Game 5 of the Championship Series, I was lucky enough to play a Showbrain show out in Tompkins Square Park. For those of you who are unaware, Showbrain is a show promoter out in New York City, in Manhattan, in New York proper, that puts on shows in public spaces. This one was at Tompkins Square Park for all folks of all ages and all types of abilities to come out and see music and be together and to have fun and hang out. It was such an incredible experience being a part of that. We on Staten Island strive so hard to create experiences like that. You know, there are only a select few amount of places that we could really play music without any age restrictions. We're lucky that Maker Park across the street is one of those places. But it was just such an incredible experience seeing all these folks come together and listen and enjoy and dance. It was an early afternoon show from about 1 o'clock to 6 o'clock. And Pink Clouds was on that bill. Telescreens were on that bill. On my next show, I'm going to be playing a couple of those bands because there's some New York City bands that need to be recognized and heard. And all of our all of us on Maker Park Radio are doing our best to make sure that happens. But Showbrain puts on these incredible shows for all ages, and I was so lucky to be a part of that. And walking home after that show, taking public transportation, walking back to my apartment, I was able to watch the Knick game on my phone, right? Look at this world that we're in now where I could watch the Knick game on my phone while I'm walking back to my apartment live. And I see the Knicks, you know, the time runs out. I put my phone in my pocket and, you know, I'm by the water on the island walking home, and I hear all the apartment buildings around me start to scream and shout and yell and just emote. It was just such an incredible thing, just hearing the cacophony of screaming and joy around me. And as I approach the pier where my apartment building is, I see over Brooklyn side the fireworks going off all along the skyline near Coney Island and beyond. And it just made me so happy to be living in this city, surrounded by the people that I'm surrounded with. It just, you know, there's sometimes that I, especially growing up, we all had our love and hate moments with Staten Island and the city. And, you know, if you're of a certain age and certain, you know, if you listen to a certain genre, you are always going to leave home. And I hate this town. It's so washed up. Shout out to A Day to Remember. But growing up, and if you're able to kind of get past some of those misconceptions that whether you hear or whether you create on your own, Staten Island and New York have so much to offer. We know New York City has a lot to offer, but we know it could also you know, eat you up if you're not too careful. But Staten Island and New York have so much to offer in so many places that are just right under your nose that you wouldn't even know to look. So I'm so excited to share that story with you. Just look around you every once in a while. Stop and smell the roses. Blah blah blah blah blah. Cliche. But just we're all very lucky to be where we are. And I think that instance for me was one that reminded me and showed me that tenfold, a hundredfold. We're going to keep the music going. If you guys have anything to say, if you all have anything to share, please enter the chat at www.makerparkradio.nyc. I would love to hear from you. Yes, you. I am talking to you, whether you are talking or whether you are listening on your phone, whether you are listening on the computer. I want to hear from you. So we're going to keep the music going. We got some Billy Strings. We got some Sundays. We got some Real Estate Fleet Foxes, the Adverts, the Weaker Thens. A little bit of Bob Dylan, if you can make out the shirt. A little bit faded, but we'll talk about our boy, Mr. Dylan, who has recently celebrated his 80th birthday. We are the Golden Hour here on Maker Park Radio. This is DJ Sean, and take it away, Billy.

0: You're the first time hearing Big Star, you're the gum beneath my shoe, you're an eyelash catching snowfall. If you are nothing else, you are a precious memory. Gum by Have a Good Season. Love, love, love, love that song. Please check out that band. Todd, thank you very much for the recommendation. Before that, we had Municipality by Real Estate. We had Goodbye by The Sundays. We had I Didn't Mean to Change My Mind by Prism Shores. English House by The Fleet Foxes. Don't Let the Good Life Pass You By by Cass Elliot. If she were around today, I know she would not like to be referred to as Mama Cass. And leading off our little block, In the Clear, excuse me, by Billy Strings, the incredibly talented Billy Strings, who has an album coming up in a couple of weeks, months, seconds, minutes, however you count time. If you are just tuning in at this time, it is 1:18 p.m. here in New York City and on the eastern side of the United States. I am DJ Sean with the parentheses in the right spot. You are listening to The Golden Hour. And it is not The Golden Hour where, if it is not The Golden Hour where you are, well, then tune in. August 8th, I just want to tell you more about what kind of cool stuff we have going on Staten Island. If you are a fan of 90s freestyle or just R&B in general, we've got Funkmaster Flex's birthday party, believe it or not, happening down the street, as I mentioned earlier on the show, at Snug Harbor, 1000 Richmond Terrace, 83 acres of beautiful, gorgeous parkland and history and culture right under your nose and in your backyard. Funkmaster Flex's birthday fest features Crystal Waters, da da dee da da da, Cynthia, Frankie Cutlass, Force MD, Sunshine Anderson, Greg Nice, and CL Smooth on the South Meadow over at Snug Harbor. 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And believe it or not, Snug Harbor is the place. So Summer Stage, Staten Island, New York City, August 8th coming up. Check out the New York City Park websites and government websites for more information. You can also find out some more information over at Shallon Art Party, run by my good friend Jatik Long. Shallon Art Party is a cultural digital hub for all things Staten Island. Writings, poetry, reviews, events, all sorts of stuff. If you want to check out the cool things that are happening in your town, go to shallonartparty.com and go over to the events calendar. Tonight, we have an open jazz jam session run by our dear friend, John Lynch, an incredibly talented musician, guitar player, surrounds himself with a lot of B3 organs sometimes, but he will be surrounding himself with some great musicians of all types over at Bravo Pizza on Highland and Newdorp Lane. So check that out if you are interested in not only going up and jamming with some world-class musicians, but if you're just interested in going and grabbing a slice and taking a load off and watching some, like I said, world-class musicians. Speaking of world-class musicians, tonight I have the great opportunity to see Julian Lage playing with Bob Dylan. Julian Lage, believe it or not, the world-renowned jazz guitar player, is playing with Bob Dylan's band. He famously, over the last couple of weeks, has parted ways with two of his longtime guitar players, and I would like to officially put my name into the bill. So, Bob, we've got the same Wayfarer glasses. We've got the hair. I'm wearing your shirt. If you can't really quite see it out there in Maker Park land, we've got Dylan throwing his cards during the Subterranean Homesick Blues music video, and they are just all over the floor here. I don't know if you could see, but really, really faintly, there's Allen Ginsberg dressed as a rabbi. So I'm seeing Bob Dylan with my father tonight over in Forest Hills Stadium with Lucinda Williams, and I'm very stoked to see this show. Dylan surrounds himself with a lot of great artists that are performing better at their age than he is at his, But I digress. It is still always a treat to see the man himself. We love Dylan in this house of the golden hour here. We also love the fact that he is full of surprises. Whenever he shows up and plays his music, you can't even tell what song he's playing or what song he will play or what song he's currently playing at that time. So it'll be a treat. I'm not quite sure how Julian Lage will be utilized, but it'll be fun to see Dylan surround himself with, again, an incredible band. Tony Garnier, his longtime musical director, is good. It will be there in his black cowboy hat, as he always is. It should be a fun show. So we are going to be celebrating a couple of birthdays to start off this next block. Dylan's 80th and what would have been Chris Cornell's 62nd birthday. In the Golden Hour house, we are big, big, big, big fans of Chris Cornell. So I'll play a tune from both artists that maybe most of you would not be familiar with. True fans, not true fans, I hate using that term, but more, I guess, nuanced listeners would appreciate these next couple of songs. Dylan famously got an honorary degree and was completely turned off by the whole experience and was just turned off by fame in general, famously turned off by fame in general, that he wrote a scathing song about it. So we're going to kick things off with a little bit of Dylan, followed by a remixed and reworked version of a Chris Cornell tune from a Timbaland-produced album. That tune is called Long Gone, and it is catchy as heck. Not Chris Cornell's most, I guess you could say, prolific song or prolific work, but it is a catchy little tune nonetheless, and one that I sing along to myself even when the song has stopped playing hours prior. So to kick off this next Golden Hour block, we've got Dylan, Day of the Locust. You're listening to the Golden Hour. This is DJ Sean on Maker Park Radio.
1: Oh, the benches were stained with tears and perspiration. The birdies were flying

truck for unloading. The weather was hot, nearly 90 degrees. The man standing next to me, his head was exploding. Well, I was praying the pieces wouldn't fall.

I would be remiss if I did not mention that on that same parkland that Funkmaster Flex is going to be hosting his big old birthday party with Crystal Waters, about a week or so before, my band Our Nyokos will be performing as part of the Sounds of the Summer Borough President Concert Series. Super exciting. Another free concert event put on by the city. We are so grateful that we have the space and we have the funds and we have the attention on us that that we're allowed to go out there and promote and do our art, and we are able to invite the public for free to experience it. That is all such incredible stuff. So we're performing a 45-minute set on July 30th, Thursday night at 7 p.m. at 1000 Richmond Terrace, Snug Harbor. You'll be able to find signs that will be able to point you directly to the stage that we'll be performing at. We'll be opening up for the wonderful Joan Cadell and the Midnight Choir. We are going to have ourselves a Paul McCartney night. For those of you who know Joan and her music, that one was for you. We're so excited. Joan is a superb person, and she has been performing and writing and just doing her thing for the longest time, and we have so much respect and love for her. Our drummer Mike Kane sometimes moonlights for her as her drummer. So we're so excited to be celebrating a night of Staten Island music on Staten Island for you all, Shallowin people out there. So I just wanted to take a second out of our show to let you all know. This next tune is by a band called As Tall as Lions, introduced to me through a tune of his own, Javan Abar, Mickey Mouse Hands, Smile You've Won. If you guys are in the know of the Staten Island music scene lore, Javan is he looks like he could kick the shit out of you, but he is the sweetest human with the voice of an angel. And he wrote a tune that referenced some bands that he really enjoyed. And my friend and I, who were in a band at the time, really took to Javan and his songwriting. So we would sing his songs back at him. We would make videos and we would, send him through MySpace DM, and we would sing his songs back at him. And we had no idea that the lyrics that we were singing were referencing bands that he enjoyed. So I wanted to give Javan Abar a shout out. Because he introduced me to this next band, As Tall as Lions, who I was very grateful and able to see live upstate when I was in school up there. So back to the music. Sorry for the introduction interruption. And here is your introduction to As Tall as Lions. This is Sean Gold on Maker Park Radio.

0: It's only entertainment, baby.
1: It's only entertainment, baby. Ooh, that's what we have to say when we get feedback from the monitors going into the microphone. It's only entertainment, Josh Joplin, right? That was a great block, right? Before that, we had Drowning Men by The Adverts, building it up to a little bit of punk. And we danced by Hooters, The Middle by Trampled by Turtles, Happy Unhappy by The Beths. I know that these songs showed up for you on your computer screen or your listening device, but I love going over these songs and just making sure everybody knows these great tunes that are happening. Happy Unhappy by The Beths. Before that, we had Trip by Vacationer. And then Be Here Now by As Tall as Lions, preceded by Our Little Birthday Block. We are wrapping things up. I lost track of time, enjoying my time with you all. We have a couple of minutes left, so I will lay a tune on the air that hopefully you all will be able to resonate with. A big shout out to Kristen and Tom of Maker Park Radio. A shout out to Lorenzo Mamelli, who makes up all four spaces of my Mount Rushmore of Maker Park Radio DJs and DJs in general. Be good to each other, and have a great Tuesday, everybody. Listen to some good tunes and treat each other well. Love you all, and enjoy.

I can never figure out how any of this stuff is working right. Why is this so loud? I don't know. I guess it's that. I'm Fletcher Redberg, and this is Music I Like, back after a week off. I'm back. Today's show is called Heaviness, and that's exactly what it is. It kicked off in my brain when I heard the song we're going to go out with, a Janis Joplin song. And it got me thinking, the old blues, gospel, rock and roll, soul show that I do from time to time. But once I had her song slotted in and started looking for other things, I heard something else in my head, and that was heavy, heavy stuff by bands that are largely blues oriented, but not just playing the blues. So blues, African-American music style, and for whatever reason, the kids, the English kids in particular, got into it in in the early 60s and started playing it. And, you know, they were fine, but it was not their music. And that's why later on you hear, like, guys who did prog rock going, you know, the blues wasn't our music. We had no roots in it. It didn't speak to us, and we didn't speak to it in the same way as any American, even, playing it. So, but you had these guys started playing it. And some of them are fine, and I like some blues. I realized I like old blues. Some of the blues, some of the guys from the 50s and 60s, I dig. A lot of the electric blues, though, the American electric blues, B.B. King, Muddy Waters, don't work for me very much. Texas blues, Freddie King, folks like that do, but that's something else. But I like a lot of the British stuff because it jumps off from the blues and then does something different. And that's what I like. I like that something different. I like the source and playing with the source, but then it mutates it into something else. And that's what I'm doing today, playing a bunch of that. So we kicked it off with 30 Days in the Hole, covered by Government Mule on their 2010 live record, Mulennium, recorded New Year's Eve 1999 at the Roxy in Atlanta. It was originally a... a Humble Pie song, one of their best tracks, written by Steve Marriott. And they mix it up in the end with I Don't Need No Doctor, a song written by, I can't remember who wrote it right now, but it was made a hit by, by Ray Charles, which I played a couple of weeks ago, in fact. But it was a standard for Humble Pie as well. And then we heard Mr. Big by Free, originally on their Fire and Water record, an absolutely should-own record. But that is from their Free Live record recorded in Croydon in 1971. Free was a band. It was a great guitar player, Paul Kossoff. Simon Kirk. And then they hooked up. They met Paul Rogers. And then they got Andy Fraser. And they were all kids. I think when they start, Paul Rogers is 19. Andy Fraser is 17. Paul Kossoff is 18 or something. And they are fantastic. Absolutely fantastic. The only song you probably know by them is All Right Now, which is fine. But the rest of their catalog is fantastic. They broke up, I think largely because Paul Kossoff was a mess. And unfortunately OD'd not too many years after that. But Paul Rogers and company went on and hooked up with Mick Ralph's Adam Ott the Hoople and formed Bad Company, which were a huge success and just aren't as good as Free. So there you go. I'm Fletcher Redberg, and this is Music I Like on Maker Park Radio, bringing you a show of loud, live blues tracks, blues rock tracks today. Blues-based? I don't know. They're not really the blues. I mean, you'll hear it. You'll hear it, and in fact, the next song comes straight up out of it's not an old blues song. It was written by Willie Dixon in the late 50s, and Howlin' Wolf had a hit with it in 1960. So, it's not an old blues song, because
Cream goes on to record it just a few years later, and it sounds like this.

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0: Yeah, Spoonful. So that was Spoonful. The first song was actually Your Love Is All Right by Trapeze from their Live in Houston record, 1972. It wasn't released until 5 years ago. Trapeze featured a bunch of guys. Oh, man. But particularly Glenn Hughes on bass and vocals. He would go on to record a couple of records with Trapeze and leave to join Deep Purple as a co-vocalist with David Coverdale when Ian Gillan and Roger Glover quit. And, David Coverdale stay in Deep Purple begat Whitesnake. And the guitarist from Trapeze, John Galley, went on to play in Whitesnake in the beginning. So there you goes. It's all one big circle. But I really dig Trapeze. Very, very funky. And something they got in trouble. He got in trouble for in Deep Purple. He and David Coverdale both kind of liked that sound. And Ritchie Blackmore hated it, apparently. And that's why he quit. Though I read or heard an interview with Hughes recently talking about that. And he's like, Ritchie Blackmore is much funkier than he admits to. And the records were pretty good. Yeah, they were. They did Burn, which is terrific, and Stormbringer, which is okay, but the title track is great. So, and then we heard Spoonful, like I said, written by Willie Dixon in 1959, thereabouts, covered by Howlin' Wolf, and the Howlin' Wolf version is phenomenal, but the Cream version. So I read a great thing about Cream. So when they started, when they first got together, it was Jack Bruce and Eric Clapton, and they wanted to play together, and they weren't sure exactly what direction they wanted to go in. Clapton was a blues guy. He had been in John Mayall's Blues Breakers and had played in the Yardbirds a bit, but had quit the Yardbirds because they were too commercial, but I guess he was already changing his mind. And Jack Bruce, I read recently in an interview with him from about 10, 15 years ago, said something along the lines of, because he was impressed by the Beatles, who were doing so much stuff with like a 3.5 minute song. So that was his idea. But then they ended up with, they became friends with Graham Bond Organization, which was a sort of jazzy, rocky band with Ginger Baker on drums. And so then they started thinking along jazz lines. And Bruce said, yeah, so then we decided, basically, you know, Ginger and I kind of decided we were going to be like a jazz band, and Eric was going to be Ornette Coleman, but he wouldn't know it. He goes, and in this interview, he jokingly said, and don't tell him still. But they put out Fresh Cream, which is pretty bluesy. They put out Disraeli Gears, which is the record with all the hits. It's got Sunshine of Your Love, Tales of Brave Ulysses, She Walks Like a Bearded Rainbow, a great record, Strange Brew. And around that time, they played in San Francisco and found that audiences, high as a kite maybe, but really grooved to bands playing long extended jams. And that's where they went live. And they, when they put out the follow-up to Disraeli Gears, Wheels of Fire, I think the original idea was to be like a 3-record set. It would be 2 live and a studio record. They ended up, I think it's just 2 records on vinyl, but a chunk of it is live, and you get that extended jam of Spoonful. I'm Fletcher Redenberg. 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Now the thing is, while this came out of England, I think this sort of style, it didn't just come out of England, and there were a lot of Americans playing along the way. And let me check something. I want to say this right. There's a band with roots right here in New York City, specifically. Guitarist was from Long Island. His name was Leslie Weinstein. But most people knew him as Leslie West, and I got to see him play, shoot, oh my gosh, 1981. So he would have been 36. Holy smokes. Yeah, he was just a baby when he started playing. That's a lot of these guys. But here's a mountain, and yeah.
1: A year ago, we had an album out called Nantucket Sleigh Ride. Yeah. We'd like very much now to do the title tune.

Ludlow. You know I miss loving, yes I do, Don. If you don't have a baby, Ludlow, low. I gotta go out on the street and find somebody else to love. May have to wash, huh? May have to sew. May have to cook!

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0: Ladies and gentlemen.
1: All right. Yeah, that was 10 years after. Help Me from their Woodstock 1969 record, which came out in 24. And yeah, it was recorded summer of 69 in Woodstock. Hang on. I think that's better, sure. Excuse me. The opening track there was Nantucket Sleigh Ride, the title track of Mountain's record, Nantucket Sleigh Ride. Mountain was Leslie West on guitar and vocals, Felix Pappalardi on bass, keyboards and vocals, and Corky Lang on drums. Felix Pappalardi had been the producer for Cream, for definitely for Disraeli Gears. And you know, he got it in his head. I want a power trio. And lo and behold, they had one. And he wrote that song with his wife, Gail Collins. And she later killed him. And yeah, craziness. I'm Fletcher Redmerk. This is Music I Like. One more set. You notice these sets are long. I love it. I absolutely love it. This set is actually a little bit shorter. And I'll talk and I'll play a song and I'll go away and I'll be back next week. This is Maker Park Radio at www.makerparkradio.nyc, Staten Island's only streaming nonprofit listener-supported radio station. Moth Priest Radio will be up at 6 o'clock, followed by Channels and Winds at 8. And stick around for that. But in the meantime, here we go.

Okay.

0: All right, yeah, that was Beck Bogert and a piece. Tim Bogert and Vinny a piece. I'm sorry. Oh my gosh. Carmen a piece, his younger brother, Vinny Appice. It's all crazy. It's all crazy. And Jeff Beck there. Put out a couple of records in the early 70s there. That's Live. That is, what is that? That is Live 73 and 74. And that track in particular is from January 26, 1974. The Rainbow Theater in London. Doing Superstition, which is ostensibly just a Stevie Wonder track. But supposedly, Jeff Beck had been hanging out working on stuff with Stevie Wonder and had laid down some of the basics of that song. Be that as it may, it's a great version. It's a hard song not to have a great version of, though. We kicked that set off with Machine Gun by Jimi Hendrix with the Band of Gypsies, 1970. Last record that he authorized to come out. They played five times live. It was, who was that? Buddy Miles and Billy Cox, I think. And yeah, great, crazy, sprawling record. But Hendrix is just the best. I'm Fletcher Vredenberg, and this is Music I Like on Maker Park Radio at www.makerparkradio.nyc. I've got one more track. The show's coming up short today. I don't know. I had less to tell you. There was only 9 songs today. A lot of these shows, we're talking about 30, 35 songs. And as far as I know, Moth Priest is on 6 o'clock. Channels and Winds at 8 o'clock. And hope everybody who went to the show yesterday down here, celebration of our anniversary, had fun. Looked fun. I was working. And not at it. I was working at home. And that's what I got. So yeah, this is the song. Let me set this up because I ain't got it set up. This is the song that I heard on the radio. Not this. I heard the studio version of this. I'm like, why haven't I played her when I've done the Leon Russell shows? Let's just call them that. And I think it's because I know a lot of her stuff. I know the radio songs, and I know Big Brother and the Holding Company, Cheap Thrills, that record. I don't know her one or two solo records. So I just don't know it. And that other stuff never quite fit the groove I wanted. This song does. And then it'll get played. The studio version will get played when I do one of those shows in the nearer future than I imagine. So she had gone solo. And she put together a band, the Full Tilt Boogie Band. That is one of the greatest rock and roll band names I've ever heard. And she put out a record, Pearl, and it was a huge, I think it was a big hit. It's got, I don't like, it's got me and Bobby McGee and, oh Lord, you know, Won't You Buy Me a Mercedes Benz, or what's it called, Mercedes Benz. You know, it's a little throwaway song, and I hate it. And me and Bobby McGee, I don't like. I just don't like the song. It's not her fault. She didn't write it. But other stuff from that record, man, I played through some of that the other day, and it's terrific. I mean, she was great. And, so I'm going out with this. I'll be back next week with Lord Only Knows What.
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Hello, and welcome to another edition of Chasing Sunsets with Mitchie. I'm your host, the girl from Ghana, and I'm here to give you something mellow and something different today. So stay with me and have fun.

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It's currently raining, and I think it's a very beautiful day to just give thanks, to be alive, and enjoy the privilege of listening to some good music.

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Every brother's inside, so at least now you forget. No, taking the blame is not a waste. Here, taste a bit of the song, so you can never be wrong. Just a bit of advice, cause you've been paying the price. Cause every brother man's life is like swinging the dice, right?

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I could see the edges of the walls fold down as the wallpaper was coming in on itself. As the pain was stripping, I lost track of time. And these moments to say the things I need, that's what there is. It's just a place for me. Just a place for me to stay and reside in the thoughts in my mind and understand the inner truth. I'm scared of making the same mistake twice.

It's 5:55 p.m. Make a wish, and I hope you're feeling good and enjoying the show so far, because I'm really having fun over here with these songs. And I just want to remind you to take it easy, take in deep breaths. You're doing great.

thank you so much for tuning in. Going off in 3 minutes. Until the next time, which is the 19th of August, same time. Enjoy the rest of your week. Take it easy. Love you.

Good afternoon, my fine and friendly neighbors here on the North Shores of Staten Island, New York. My name is Sean Gold, DJ Sean for those of you uninitiated. We are here to celebrate the Golden Hour, which is every four Tuesdays here at 450 Front Street, Maker Park Radio. The Golden Hour. I'm Sean. I play in a band called Our Own Yokos. We're from Staten Island, New York. How are you guys doing today? If you want to let me know how you're doing, you can. You could just text me or call me. That'd be nice to hear from you. I don't get calls anymore, and when I do, I don't really pick up the phone, so I don't really hear from anybody anymore. Go to makerparkradio.nyc and let me know how it's going in the chat. It is a beautiful day today. I am looking right at the site of our future anniversary show for Maker Park. We have an incredible show going on August 1st. Fishbone is going to be headlining right across the street from me on Staten Island. How about that? A week later, Crystal Waters is going to be playing down the street over at Snug Harbor for DJ Funkmaster Flex's birthday party for New York City Summer Stage. I believe that's a free show. We've got a lot of cool stuff going on Staten Island. For those of you who don't know, this is the Golden Hour. Sometimes we play some themes, sometimes we come up with some schemes, but we always dream over here on the North Shores of Shaolin. Today we're going to be playing some cool stuff. I don't really have anything planned for you, but we're just going to be talking. We're just going to be vibing today. We've got some stuff coming up from... What do we have coming up today? Computer, please tell me. We've got some Doves. We've got some Mama Cass, some Real Estate, Blinker the Star, Josh Joplin, TV on the Radio. We're going to kind of ebb and flow between the now and the then. But we're going to start things off with a little bit of the then, a time when the world was a little bit more logical. Maker Park Radio, this is DJ Sean, and you're listening to The Golden Hour.

I'm not ready yet, says the New York Rivals. Before that, we heard Boys That Sing from the Eternal Viola Beach. Prior to that, Strangers by Maxine. That is a classic mid-2000s trip from the alt-rock past. A Crow Left to the Murder by Incubus, one of my favorite Incubus riffs of all time. And then before that, we heard The Logical Song by Super Tramp. You are joining us here at the 12 o'clock hour. Thank you for that. I appreciate you. I see you. I am DJ Sean here on Maker Park Radio, and we're just going to be playing some cool tunes throughout the day and talking about some cool stuff. Hopefully less on the talking and more on the playing. But we ended our set with the New York Rivals, who kind of took a little bit of their sound from that Meet Me in the Bathroom era of New York City rock music. Talking about some local music, I and my band, Our Own Yokos, were really, really lucky to be part of a very cool session. We were asked by the Mix Palace, a studio out in West Hempstead, Long Island, to come in for a session. They were going to offer us a free mix and master and session for a tune. Recording to tape, live to tape, which is super, super cool. So we could not pass up that opportunity. All of my local homies in Staten Island, if you're looking for a quick taste of what it's like to record on tape in a very cool and spacious recording studio, check out West Hempstead's The Mix Palace. A couple of cool artists that you may have heard of have recorded there. We had Eminem in there, Rihanna, Color Me Bad, Mariah Carey, Flava Flav. It's a cool little place, and we're lucky that they've been reaching out to some Staten Island bands. I would be remiss if I did not mention our other very, very talented and extremely awesome homies, Rain of the Goose Room out on New Dorp Plaza on Staten Island, and Nick Pittman of Star Command Audio Solutions out in Brooklyn. Please reach out to those three if you are looking for your audio solutions, whether you'd like to record, mix, or master your projects. Those guys are with it. We're going to keep it on the local level right now. We have the Brothers Dynamite with a recent tune of theirs called Violet. The Brothers Dynamite had reached out to me when I first started playing some music on Maker Park Radio, asking if I could throw some of their tunes on there. And I only did a show or two of strictly Staten Island local bands. So I'm going to make it up to them. This is their tune, Violet, by the Brother Dynamite from Staten Island, New York. 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Welcome.

Little Superstar by Blinker the Star. You are listening to The Golden Hour with DJ Sean here on Maker Park Radio. That was Blinker the Star taking it back to some power pop goodness, preceded by Catch the Sun by Doves. What an incredible band Doves is. A lot of their songs are over 4 minutes long, which may break the attention span ceiling for you, but they have such interesting chords. I don't liken them stylistically to Stone Temple Pilots, but simple songs with really complex chord changes and inversions and arrangements under them. I love that shit. Blinker the Star and Doves. Before that, we heard Hanging with Howard Marks by the Super Fuzzy Animals. Thank you to Zach Starkey for that recommendation. Before that, we heard Fool by Tim Cullen, one of London's best products in terms of songwriting and producers. I don't know if you guys have ever heard of Tim Cullen, but if you all have heard or listened to the soundtracks or paid attention to the music when you were watching Dawson's Creek and a lot of those 90s soapy TV shows like that, they had some great underlying songs under them. A lot of great power poppy songs that were very reminiscent or very of the times that they were written in and of the times that they were shown in media. So I would go back and watch a couple of those shows and see if you pick out some cool tunes, because I promise you you'll find a couple of good ones when they paid attention to the soundtracks of TV shows. We've got some more cool stuff happening on Staten Island. I always want to make sure I take a couple of times out of this show to remind you that we are living in a bustling and burgeoning and booming art and creative community. Across the street, just where I mentioned that we have an incredible space, Maker Park is where all of the stuff goes down. August 1st, we've got Maker Park Radio's 9th anniversary show. I can't believe that they've been around for 9 years. Congratulations to Tom and Kristen for making this place such an incredible space for all of us. We get to benefit from the hard work that they put in. Headlining across the street for me is going to be Fishbone. Incredible. Legendary. Absolutely legendary. We've got Pink Shift and our friends Cat Crash supporting them. But across the street, we're going to have one of the most legendary acts in ska, reggae, just punk, all of it. Just Fishbone is a band that just puts so many genres together, and it's incredible that they've had such a huge following for so long and they're still out doing their thing, and we are so lucky to be having them. Tickets are $25 in advance, $30 day of. And on August 14th, we are going to have a rescheduled Subterranean Cinema Club viewing of the 1987 movie Salvation. For those of you who are unaware of the Subterranean Cinema Club, another part of Staten Island's incredible creative community, run by Zoe Tirado, who lives in my old building. Subterranean Cinema Club, founded in 2025 in Staten Island, is dedicated to screening underground, subversive, and underseen cinema. The goal is to amplify films that exist outside the mainstream, queer, camp, cult, experimental, and visionary works that challenge cinematic norms and ignite collective imagination, lifting voices that are unable to speak up or be loud enough on their own. That is what this is all about, and it is incredible that Zoe Tirado is an awesome artist, and she has been creating on this island for many, many years. Queer Van Cult and the photography over at the Alice Austin House, she's responsible for all the programming that goes on there. So please, August 14th, head across the street right after the Fishbone show on August 1st. So many cool things happening in New York City. I myself have been a part of some cool things. I'm so grateful that I get to play music with so many different kinds of people in New York City who play different kinds of music and different kinds of events with different kinds of crowds and fans and all that stuff. A couple weeks ago, actually, the Saturday that the Knicks
entered its history with their huge win in Game 5 of the Championship Series. I was lucky enough to play a Showbrain show out in Tompkins Square Park. For those of you who are unaware, Showbrain is a show promoter out in New York City, in Manhattan, in New York proper, that puts on shows in public spaces. This one was at Tompkins Square Park. For all folks of all ages and all types of abilities to come out and see music and be together and to have fun and hang out. It was such an incredible experience being a part of that. We on Staten Island strive so hard to create experiences like that. You know, there are only a select few amount of places that we could really play music without any age restrictions. We're lucky that Maker Park across the street is one of those places. But it was just such an incredible experience seeing all these folks come together and listen and enjoy and dance. It was an early afternoon show from about 1 o'clock to 6 o'clock. And Pink Clouds was on that bill. Telescreens were on that bill. On my next show, I'm going to be playing a couple of those bands because there's some New York City bands that need to be recognized and heard. And all of our all of us on Maker Park Radio are doing our best to make sure that happens. But Showbrain puts on these incredible shows for all ages, and I was so lucky to be a part of that. And walking home after that show, taking public transportation, walking back to my apartment, I was able to watch the Knick game on my phone, right? Look at this world that we're in now where I could watch the Knick game on my phone while I'm walking back to my apartment live. And I see the Knicks, you know, the time runs out. I put my phone in my pocket and, you know, I'm by the water on the island walking home, and I hear all the apartment buildings around me start to scream and shout and yell and just emote. It was just such an incredible thing, just hearing the cacophony of screaming and joy around me. And as I approach the pier where my apartment building is, I see over Brooklyn side the fireworks going off all along the skyline near Coney Island and beyond. And it just made me so happy to be living in this city, surrounded by the people that I'm surrounded with. It just, you know, there's sometimes that I, especially growing up, we all had our love and hate moments with Staten Island and the city. And, you know, if you're of a certain age and certain, you know, if you listen to a certain genre, you are always going to leave home. And I hate this town. It's so washed up. Shout out to A Day to Remember. But growing up, and if you're able to kind of get past some of those misconceptions that whether you hear or whether you create on your own, Staten Island and New York have so much to offer. We know New York City has a lot to offer, but we know it could also you know, eat you up if you're not too careful. But Staten Island and New York have so much to offer in so many places that are just right under your nose that you wouldn't even know to look. So I'm so excited to share that story with you. Just look around you every once in a while, stop and smell the roses, blah, blah, blah, blah, blah, cliche, cliche, cliche. But just we're all very lucky to be where we are. And I think that instance for me was one that reminded me and showed me that tenfold, a hundredfold. We're going to keep the music going. If you guys have anything to say, if you all have anything to share, please enter the chat at www.makerparkradio.nyc. I would love to hear from you. Yes, you. I am talking to you, whether you are talking or whether you are listening on your phone, whether you are listening on the computer. I want to hear from you. So we're going to keep the music going. We got some Billy Strings. We got some Sundays. We got some Real Estate Fleet Foxes, the Adverts, the Weaker Thens. A little bit of Bob Dylan, if you can make out the shirt. A little bit faded, but we'll talk about our boy, Mr. Dylan, who has recently celebrated his 80th birthday. We are the Golden Hour here on Maker Park Radio. This is DJ Sean, and take it away, Billy.

0: You're the first time hearing Big Star. You're the gum beneath my shoe. You're an eyelash catching snowfall. If you are nothing else, you are a precious memory. Gum by Have a Good Season. Love, love, love, love that song. Please check out that band. Todd, thank you very much for the recommendation. Before that, we had Municipality by Real Estate. We had Goodbye by The Sundays. We had I Didn't Mean to Change My Mind by Prism Shores. English House by the Fleet Foxes. Don't Let the Good Life Pass You by Cass Elliot. If she were around today, I know she would not like to be referred to as Mama Cass. And leading off our little block, In the Clear, by Billy Strings, the incredibly talented Billy Strings, who has an album coming up in a couple of weeks, months, seconds, minutes, however you count time. If you are just tuning in at this time, it is 1:18 p.m. here in New York City and on the eastern side of the United States. I am DJ Sean with the parentheses in the right spot. You are listening to The Golden Hour. And it is not The Golden Hour where, if it is not The Golden Hour where you are, well, then tune in. August 8th, I just want to tell you more about what kind of cool stuff we have going on Staten Island. If you are a fan of 90s freestyle or just R&B in general, we've got Funkmaster Flex's birthday party, believe it or not, happening down the street, as I mentioned earlier in the show, at Snug Harbor, 1000 Richmond Terrace, 83 acres of beautiful, gorgeous parkland and history and culture right under your nose and in your backyard. Funkmaster Flex's birthday fest features Crystal Waters, da da dee da da da, Cynthia, Frankie Cutlass, Force MD, Sunshine Anderson, Greg Nice, and CL Smooth on the South Meadow over at Snug Harbor. 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And believe it or not, Snug Harbor is the place. So Summer Stage, Staten Island, New York City, August 8th coming up. Check out the New York City Park websites and government websites for more information. You can also find out some more information over at Shaolin Art Party, run by my good friend Jatique Long. Shaolin Art Party is a cultural digital hub for all things Staten Island. Writings, poetry, reviews, events, all sorts of stuff. If you want to check out the cool things that are happening in your town, go to shaolinartparty.com and go over to the events calendar. Tonight, we have an open jazz jam session run by our dear friend, John Lynch, an incredibly talented musician, guitar player, surrounds himself with a lot of B3 organs sometimes, but he will be surrounding himself with some great musicians of all types over at Bravo Pizza on Highland and Newdorp Lane. So check that out if you are interested in not only going up and jamming with some world-class musicians, but if you're just interested in going and grabbing a slice and taking a load off and watching some, like I said, world-class musicians. Speaking of world-class musicians, tonight I have the great opportunity to see Julian Lage playing with Bob Dylan. Julian Lage, believe it or not, the world-renowned jazz guitar player, is playing with Bob Dylan's band. He famously, over the last couple of weeks, has parted ways with two of his longtime guitar players. And I would like to officially put my name into the bill. So, Bob, we've got the same Wayfarer glasses. We've got the hair. I'm wearing your shirt. If you can't really quite see it out there in Maker Park land, we've got Dylan throwing his cards during the Subterranean Homesick Blues music video, and they are just all over the floor here. I don't know if you could see, but really, really faintly, there's Allen Ginsberg dressed as a rabbi. So I'm seeing Bob Dylan with my father tonight over in Forest Hills Stadium with Lucinda Williams, and I'm very stoked to see this show. Dylan surrounds himself with a lot of great artists that are performing better at their age than he is at his. But I digress. It is still always a treat to see the man himself. We love Dylan in this house of the golden hour here. We also love the fact that he is full of surprises. Whenever he shows up and plays his music, you can't even tell what song he's playing or what song he will play or what song he's currently playing at that time. So it'll be a treat. I'm not quite sure how Julian Lage will be utilized, but it'll be fun to see Dylan surround himself with, again, an incredible band. Tony Garnier, his longtime musical director, is good. It will be there in his black cowboy hat, as he always is. It should be a fun show. So we are going to be celebrating a couple of birthdays to start off this next block. Dylan's 80th and what would have been Chris Cornell's 62nd birthday. In the Golden Hour house, we are big, big, big, big fans of Chris Cornell. So I'll play a tune from both artists that maybe most of you would not be familiar with. True fans, not true fans, I hate using that term, but more, I guess, nuanced listeners would appreciate these next couple of songs. Dylan famously got an honorary degree and was completely turned off by the whole experience. And was just turned off by fame in general, famously turned off by fame in general, that he wrote a scathing song about it. So we're going to kick things off with a little bit of Dylan, followed by a remixed and reworked version of a Chris Cornell tune from a Timbaland-produced album. That tune is called Long Gone, and it is catchy as heck, not Chris Cornell's most... I guess you could say prolific song or prolific work, but it is a catchy little tune nonetheless, and one that I sing along to myself even when the song has stopped playing hours prior. So to kick off this next Golden Hour block, we've got Dylan, Day of the Locust. You're listening to the Golden Hour. This is DJ Sean on Maker Park Radio.
1: Oh, the benches were stained. Tears and perspiration, the birdies were flying.

I would be remiss if I did not mention that on that same Parkland that Funkmaster Flex is going to be hosting his big old birthday party with Crystal Waters, about a week or so before, my band Our Nyokos will be performing as part of the Sounds of the Summer Borough President Concert Series. Super exciting. Another free concert event put on by the city. We are so grateful that we have the space and we have the funds and we have the attention on us that that we're allowed to go out there and promote and do our art, and we are able to invite the public for free to experience it. That is all such incredible stuff. So we're performing a 45-minute set on July 30th, Thursday night at 7 p.m. at 1000 Richmond Terrace, Snug Harbor. You'll be able to find signs that will be able to point you directly to the stage that we'll be performing at. We'll be opening up for the wonderful Joan Cadell and the Midnight Choir. We are going to have ourselves a Paul McCartney night. For those of you who know Joan and her music, that one was for you. We're so excited. Joan is a superb person, and she has been performing and writing and just doing her thing for the longest time, and we have so much respect and love for her. Our drummer Mike Kane sometimes moonlights for her as her drummer. So we're so excited to be celebrating a night of Staten Island music on Staten Island for you all, Shaolin people out there. So I just wanted to take a second out of our show to let you all know. This next tune is by a band called As Tall as Lions, introduced to me through a tune of his own, Javan Abar, Mickey Mouse Hands, Smile You've Won. If you guys are in the know of the Staten Island music scene lore, Javan is he looks like he could kick the shit out of you, but he is the sweetest human with the voice of an angel. And he wrote a tune that referenced some bands that he really enjoyed. And my friend and I, who were in a band at the time, really took to Javan and his songwriting. So we would sing his songs back at him. We would make videos and we would, send him through MySpace DM, and we would sing his songs back at him. And we had no idea that the lyrics that we were singing were referencing bands that he enjoyed. So I wanted to give Javan Abar a shout out, because he introduced me to this next band, As Tall as Lions, who I was very grateful and able to see live upstate when I was in school up there. So back to the music. Sorry for the introduction interruption. And here is your introduction to As Tall as Lions. This is Sean Gold on Maker Park Radio.

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1: It's only entertainment, baby. Ooh, that's what we have to say when we get feedback from the monitors going into the microphone. It's only entertainment, Josh Joplin, right? That was a great block, right? Before that, we had Drowning Men by The Adverts, building it up to a little bit of punk. And we danced by the Hooters, The Middle by Trampled by Turtles, Happy Unhappy by The Beths. I know that these songs showed up for you on your computer screen or your listening device, but I love going over these songs and just making sure everybody knows these great tunes that are happening. Happy Unhappy by The Beths. Before that, we had Trip by Vacationer. And then Be Here Now by As Tall as Lions, preceded by Our Little Birthday Block. We are wrapping things up. I lost track of time, enjoying my time with you all. We have a couple of minutes left, so I will lay a tune on the air that hopefully you all will be able to resonate with. A big shout out to Kristen and Tom of Maker Park Radio. A shout out to Lorenzo Mamelli, who makes up all four spaces of my Mount Rushmore of Maker Park Radio DJs and DJs in general. Be good to each other, and have a great Tuesday, everybody. 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Love you all, and enjoy.

I can never figure out how any of this stuff is working right. Why is this so loud? I don't know. I guess it's that. I'm Fletcher Redberg, and this is Music I Like, back after a week off. I'm back. Today's show is called Heaviness, and that's exactly what it is. It kicked off in my brain when I heard the song we're going to go out with, a Janis Joplin song. And it got me thinking, the old blues, gospel, rock and roll, soul show that I do from time to time. But once I had her song slotted in and started looking for other things, I heard something else in my head, and that was heavy, heavy stuff by bands that are largely blues-oriented, but not just playing the blues. So blues, African-American music style, and for whatever reason, the kids, the English kids in particular, got into it in in the early 60s and started playing it. And, you know, they were fine, but it was not their music. And that's why later on you hear, like, guys who did prog rock going, you know, the blues wasn't our music. We had no roots in it. It didn't speak to us, and we didn't speak to it in the same way as any American, even, playing it. So, but you had these guys started playing it. And some of them are fine, and I like some blues. I realized I like old blues. Some of the guys from the 50s and 60s I dig. A lot of the electric blues, though, the American electric blues, B.B. King, Muddy Waters, don't work for me very much. Texas blues, Freddie King, folks like that do, but that's something else. But I like a lot of the British stuff because it jumps off from the blues and then does something different. And that's what I like. I like that something different. I like the source and playing with the source, but then it mutates it into something else. And that's what I'm doing today, playing a bunch of that. So we kicked it off with 30 Days in the Hole, covered by Government Mule on their 2010 live record, Mulennium, recorded New Year's Eve 1999 at the Roxy in Atlanta. It was originally a... a Humble Pie song, one of their best tracks, written by Steve Marriott. And they mix it up in the end with I Don't Need No Doctor, a song written by, I can't remember who wrote it right now, but it was made a hit by, by Ray Charles, which I played a couple of weeks ago, in fact. But it was a standard for Humble Pie as well. And then we heard Mr. Big by Free, originally on their Fire and Water record, an absolutely should own record. But that is from their Free Live record recorded in Croydon in 1971. Free was a band. It was a great guitar player, Paul Kossoff. Simon Kirk. And then they hooked up. They met Paul Rogers. And then they got Andy Fraser. And they were kids. I think when they start, Paul Rogers is 19. Andy Fraser is 17. Paul Kossoff is 18 or something. And they are fantastic. Absolutely fantastic. The only song you probably know by them is All Right Now, which is fine. But the rest of their catalog is fantastic. They broke up, I think largely because Paul Kossoff was a mess. And unfortunately OD'd not too many years after that. But Paul Rogers and company went on and hooked up with Mick Ralph's Adam Ott the Hoople and formed Bad Company, which were a huge success and just aren't as good as Free. So there you go. I'm Fletcher Redenberg, and this is Music I Like on Maker Park Radio, bringing you a show of loud, live blues tracks, blues rock tracks today. Blues-based? I don't know. They're not really the blues. I mean, you'll hear it. You'll hear it. And in fact, the next song comes straight up out of it's not an old blues song. It was written by Willie Dixon in the late 50s, and Howlin' Wolf had a hit with it in 1960. So it's not an old blues song because
Cream goes on to record it just a few years later, and it sounds like this.

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I'm going down low to make my bed. Oh, yes, I know there's no mistake. Yes. I'm not alone no more. 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

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So listen to me, darling girl, that's what I have to say. Oh, you cannot be ashamed to love Toby, Toby. We should know each other. Love. So never, never, never, never see you leave my babe. 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

0: Yes, yeah, Spoonful. So that was Spoonful. The first song was actually Your Love Is All Right by Trapeze from their Live in Houston record, 1972. It wasn't released until 5 years ago. Trapeze featured a bunch of guys. Oh, man. But particularly Glenn Hughes on bass and vocals. He would go on to record a couple of records with Trapeze and leave to join Deep Purple as a co-vocalist with David Coverdale when Ian Gillan and Roger Glover quit. And, you know, David Coverdale's stay in Deep Purple begat Whitesnake. And the guitarist from Trapeze, Galley, John Galley, went on to play in Whitesnake in the beginning. So there he goes. It's all one big circle. But I really dig Trapeze. Very, very funky. And something they got in trouble, he got in trouble for in Deep Purple. He and David Coverdale both kind of liked that sound. And Ritchie Blackmore hated it, apparently. And that's why he quit. Though I read or heard an interview with Hughes recently talking about that. And he's like, Ritchie Blackmore is much funkier than he admits to. And the records were pretty good. Yeah, they were. They were. They did Burn, which is terrific, and Stormbringer, which is okay, but the title track is great. So, and then we heard Spoonful, like I said, written by Willie Dixon in 1959, thereabouts. Covered by Howlin' Wolf, and the Howlin' Wolf version is phenomenal. But the Cream version. So I read a great thing about Cream. So when they started, when they first got together, it was Jack Bruce and Eric Clapton, and they wanted to play together, and they weren't sure exactly what direction they wanted to go in. Clapton was a blues guy. He had been in John Mayall's Blues Breakers and had played in the Yardbirds a bit, but had quit the Yardbirds because they were too commercial. But I guess he was already changing his mind. And Jack Bruce, I read recently in an interview with him from about 10, 15 years ago, said something along the lines of, because he was impressed by the Beatles, who were doing so much stuff with like a 3.5 minute song. So that was his idea. But then they ended up with, they became friends with Graham Bond Organization, which was a sort of jazzy, rocky band with Ginger Baker on drums. And so then they started thinking along jazz lines. And Bruce said, yeah, so then we decided, basically, you know, Ginger and I kind of decided we were going to be like a jazz band, and Eric was going to be Ornette Coleman, but he wouldn't know it. He goes, and in this interview, he jokingly said, and don't tell him still. But they put out Fresh Cream, which is pretty bluesy. They put out Disraeli Gears, which is the record with all the hits. It's got Sunshine of Your Love, Tales of Brave Ulysses, She Walks Like a Bearded Rainbow. A great record, Strange Brew. And around that time, they played in San Francisco and found that audiences, high as a kite maybe, but really groove to bands playing long, extended jams. And that's where they went live. And they, when they put out the follow-up to Disraeli Gears, Wheels of Fire, I think the original idea was to be like a 3-record set. It would be 2 live and a studio record. They ended up, I think it's just 2 records on vinyl, but a chunk of it is live, and you get that. You get that extended jam of Spoonful. I'm Fletcher Redmerg. 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Staten Island's only streaming nonprofit listener-supported radio station. Now, the thing is, while this came out of England, I think this sort of style, it didn't just come out of England, and there were a lot of Americans playing along the way. And let me check something. I want to say this right. There's a band with roots right here in New York City, specifically. Guitarist was from Long Island. His name was Leslie Weinstein. but most people knew him as Leslie West, and I got to see him play, oh my gosh, 1981. So he would have been 36. Holy smokes. Yeah, he was just a baby when he started playing. That's a lot of these guys. But here's a mountain, and yeah.
1: We'd like very much now to do the title tune.